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0: Noah Kahn on 106.9 K Hits. It's Bryce at Knight here. We got football going on right now on a Wednesday. NFL football on a Wednesday night. Patriots and Seahawks, the Super Bowl rematch. It's already here. I get annoyed at the TV. I don't really get it. But you know what? Wednesday football, it starts earlier. And it's just this one time. So why not let it slide? And it, you know what? If you have your fantasy lineups and you forgot that football is on a Wednesday, I'm sorry. Malcolm Todd, Teddy Swims, also here on K-Hits, coming up.
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15: Showers and thunderstorms will be on the increase tonight, along with cooler weather. Look for a low tonight down to 74 with scattered rain and thunder. A few of the thunderstorms could have some strong gusty winds. On Thursday, off and on, chance of showers and thunderstorms, mainly in the morning, then a slight chance of showers during the afternoon. Temperatures generally in the upper 70s to 80. That's it for the high. On Friday, look for partly sunny skies, an isolated thunderstorm chance, but a high temperature around 90, then hot and humid for the weekend with a chance of thunderstorms on Saturday. From News on 6, I'm meteorologist Travis Meyer.

0: Martin Garrix and Ed Sheeran here on 106.9 K-Hits. If you're trying to do anything in downtown Tulsa, now is the time because you're probably not going to have to pay for parking. I feel like anywhere you go before 5 p.m., it's hard to find any place that doesn't require some sort of pay, you know, QR code whenever you park there. Now, whenever I go to downtown Tulsa, unless it's for work, I still try and see how far whatever the venue is from my work to see if I can just get away with parking at our garage. But, you know, you got to do what you got to do.
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1: It's 8 o'clock on your home for the Chubbs Show. Coming up, we got Justin Bieber and Olivia Rodrigo on the way. It's Bryce at Night. There's Ella Langley.

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0: Bryce at Night, 106.9 K Hits. Happy birthday to Adam Sandler, the big 6-0. What is your favorite Adam Sandler movie? I have a couple. Mine are Just Go With It with Jennifer Aniston. Crazy, unrealistic plot line, but you know what? Who cares? Just sit back and laugh. And then Grown Ups as well. You know, it's just a bunch of comedians razzing each other the whole time. Plot doesn't even really matter at that point. And they're making a third one now as well. You know, Adam Sandler, people are way too critical when it comes to, you know, Rotten Tomatoes scores and Oscar talk and anything like that. When it comes to the critics, who cares? He's just making people laugh. Just sit back, have some fun. Don't read too much into it. Eminem, also Gracie Abrams coming up here on K-Hits.
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17: 50% chance of additional showers, a few thunderstorms tonight, along with a little bit cooler breeze blowing in. Heaven knows we need that, 75 for a low, and only into the 80-degree area with falling temperatures possibly during the afternoon in the 70s, as we have areas of rain and showers and thunderstorms in the morning. A few of those could be heavy with some gusty winds. The afternoon showers ending, but it should be an awesome day. As we look on into Friday, partly sunny and muggy. High temperature around 91. Should be in the 90s with a slight chance of thunderstorms Saturday. For News on 6, I'm meteorologist Travis Meyer.

0: Cat's Eye on 106.9 K Hits. Happy football season for the NFL. Yeah, it started tonight, like an hour ago. We're starting the season on Wednesdays now. TV deals have just gotten so crazy. Seattle and New England, Super Bowl rematch. Need to see how it's going. Also need to see my fantasy lineups. I'm only in three fantasy leagues. Too much, all right? We should really keep it at two, if we're being honest, but I can't say no. I don't know why. Dexter and the Moonrocks coming up. Also, Kehlani here on K-Hits.
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Johnny, 106.9 K-Hits. The Drillers are in the playoffs. They're facing the Springfield Cardinals September 17th at One Oak Field. You can win tickets to that tomorrow morning. Chubb's show, 8:05 a.m. Play some match one for Drillers tickets. Playoffs, it's on K-Hits.

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Ella Langley, 106.9 K Hits. Happy birthday to Adam Sandler. He is 60 years old now. What is your favorite Adam Sandler movie? I've got a couple in mind. Mine are Just Go With It with Jennifer Aniston. Okay, crazy plot line, very unrealistic, but who cares? It's funny, right? Just go with it. Ah, there, yeah, it's dumb. Anyways, Grown Ups also. Okay, it's just a bunch of

0: comedians razzing each other. The plot doesn't really matter at that point. And you know, this is the way Adam Sandler has made his career. Just making stupid, funny movies. Like, just laugh. Don't be too critical of it. Just have fun. That's what it's all about. New music, Audrey Hobart, coming up here on K-Hits.
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4: 50% chance of additional showers, a few thunderstorms tonight, along with a little bit cooler breeze blowing in. Heaven knows we need that 75 for a low, and only into the 80-degree area with falling temperatures possibly during the afternoon in the 70s, as we have areas of rain and showers and thunderstorms in the morning. A few of those could be heavy with some gusty winds. The afternoon showers ending, but it should be an awesome day. As we look on into Friday, partly sunny and muggy. High temperature around 91. Should be in the 90s with a slight chance of thunderstorms Saturday. For News on 6, I'm meteorologist Travis Meyer.

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2: 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Coming up, we got Ariana Grande and Miley on the way. It's Bryce at Night, her somber

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Kehlani is coming to the Zoo Amphitheater in Oklahoma City September 18th. 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
16: 50% chance of additional showers, a few thunderstorms tonight, along with a little bit cooler breeze blowing in. Heaven knows we need that, 75 for a low. And only into the 80-degree area with falling temperatures possibly during the afternoon in the 70s, as we have areas of rain and showers and thunderstorms in the morning. A few of those could be heavy with some gusty winds. The afternoon showers ending, but it should be an awesome day. As we look on into Friday, partly sunny and muggy. High temperature around 91. Should be in the 90s with a slight chance of thunderstorm Saturday. For News on 6, I'm meteorologist Travis Meyer.

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Probably going to spend 21, if we're being honest. Dominic Fike, Baby Doll. It's on K Hits.

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1: 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Coming up, we got Carol G, Bruno Mars, and Kesha. On the way, it's Bryce at Night. There's Olivia Rodrigo on Tulsa's number one.

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1: What's up? We are Dexter and the Moon Rocks. And this is our song, Freaking Out.

0: Trickster and the Moon Rocks are on 106.9 K Hits. It's Bryce at Night. 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
3: 50% chance of additional showers, a few thunderstorms tonight, along with a little bit cooler breeze blowing in. Heaven knows we need that, 75 for a low. And only into the 80 degree area with falling temperatures possibly during the afternoon in the 70s, as we have areas of rain and showers and thunderstorms in the morning. A few of those could be heavy with some gusty winds. The afternoon showers ending, but it should be an awesome day. As we look on into Friday, partly sunny and muggy. High temperature around 91. Should be in the 90s with a slight chance of thunderstorm Saturday. For News on 6, I'm meteorologist Travis Meyer.

106.9 KHz. The Girl Scouts are now selling dog cookies, widening that market. Who knew? Hate That It Made You Love Me, Ariana Grande. It's on KHZ.

0: Sam Fender and Olivia Dean. It's on 106.9 K-Hits. The Tulsa Drillers are in the playoffs, and we want you to see them live. Springfield Cardinals, September 17th. 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

0: 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I'm officially set.
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1: Hey, now. Good morning. Thank you for waking up with us. Man, I've told you guys before that it always makes me giggle because the other day we were out. And now that my son Dallas is getting older, I used to think that, people would always go, hey, sorry to bother you, but we listen to the show. Is there any way we can get a picture? And I go, are you kidding me? You have any idea how cool that makes me look in front of my wife? Yeah, let's absolutely take pictures. And now with my son Dallas, he goes, Dad, why do they want a photo with you? And I go, man, leave me alone. Don't be a hater, dude. Your dad's cool. How about that, okay? And he goes, do they know that you throw farts at Ralphie? And I go,
2: Your mom
1: made this up one time that because it was a joke.
2: And you just admitted that on air.
1: Yeah, I'm not gonna, whatever. Look, I'll admit it. It's fine. You know what, son? I did. I'm embarrassed.
2: Farts?
1: I did it once as a joke at my dog.
2: I'm a little creeped out right now.
1: It was because he kept...
2: Don't throw farts at me.
1: Okay, I don't throw farts. Guys, look, I'm being honest. This all started because we're sitting there and the lady's walking away and she goes, it's good to know about you, Chubbs. And I go, Dallas, look, have a good day. Thank you for listening. And I go, oh my goodness. So then we're just walking away and then we try to go to the movies again. And we're at the movies and the movie hasn't started yet. And he starts, talking about how he goes, man, if I eat popcorn sometime, what if it makes me have to fart? Do I have to? And I go, okay, Dallas.
2: No, you let it out, Dallas.
1: No.
2: Because he's four.
1: No, what I do is I go, Dallas, those are bathroom words. We don't use bathroom words outside.
2: Why?
1: Because we don't.
2: Why?
1: Because it's not polite. My grandma used to always say.
2: Okay, but he's four.
1: I know that, but when he becomes four, he's going to be five, and then four. You know what I mean? It goes.
2: Let him be a kid.
1: No, by what? Farting in the movie theater?
2: If
1: no.
2: He needs to get it out. He needs to get it out.
1: Look, I'm all about it, but at the same time, and then I'm sitting there trying to explain to him, and the lady in front of me stands up, and she's like a sweet nana, and she's got the grandkids out with her, and she goes, do you mind? And I go, excuse me? She goes, baby, if you feel like you need to fart, you just fart.
2: I
1: go, oh.
2: You got to get that out of your
1: thank
2: body.
1: Thank you, Nana. I go, see, Dallas, we got to use our inside voice. I go, do you need to go to the bathroom? Like, right? He goes, no, I'm just saying, if I do eat popcorn.
2: His tummy feel some type of way.
1: Yeah, and that's why I'm like, well, we're not getting popcorn. Let's just not get popcorn.
2: No, how are you going to not get popcorn at the movies?
1: Well, that's what he thinks.
2: What kind of, no.
1: And I go, okay, well, maybe we don't need, whatever. So then we go eat. We go to Chick-fil-A after, and we're just sitting there, sitting down, and he goes, ooh-wee, I'm happy the popcorn didn't make me have to fart today, Dad. And I hear the person next to us go, and I'm just like, okay, Dallas, we got to work on our inside voice.
2: He's four.
1: I know he's four, but I'm like, at the same time, we're working on, like, the levels of speaking of, like, when we're outside.
2: Why?
1: Because it's an important, like, Aurea.
2: I have four kids, bro. I have seen her.
1: I need someone with more kids to text
2: things.
1: In.
2: Yep.
1: 918-442-1069 and tell me.
2: If they need to get it out, let them get it out.
1: Get out a fart?
2: If I'm disgusted, I'm just disgusted.
1: Look, I please don't want to make this about toots.
2: Thing.
1: I can't make this about Dallas tooting. Look, I don't even.
2: You started this.
1: It's not about the tooting. It's about using our inside voices. That's what I'm trying to get to.
2: Okay, maybe we don't have to scream it, but I don't think he screamed it. I don't think he did. I've met Dallas. No.
1: You don't think that
3: on a volume scale from 1 to 10, what level should an inside voice be?
1: Oh, inside? Okay, so that's...
2: For a toot.
1: Oh, no, for
3: just
1: a toot.
3: Just in general.
1: Look,
3: just
1: toots happen, but I'm just talking, if we're inside, I go, can we be at a 4? Let's be at a 4 or maybe around a 3. I'll even settle for a 5. He's not a baby. He's a big boy.
3: 5's a little, it could hit the noise meter a little bit.
2: Oh. Okay, but, like, are people around you really going to be like that about a 4-year-old?
1: Yeah, that's what I've realized is not only that, but now people are also then going to be like, hey, he let him toot. And I'm like, see, Dallas, now we got people chiming in about if you should toot.
2: Let him toot.
1: About popcorn making your belly.
2: Let him do it, yeah.
1: And I'm like, oh, but then I'm just like, here we go. And then he starts talking about how I throw toots at Ralphie. And I'm like, okay, Dallas, so you're now spreading a rumor that your mom
2: your
1: is now.
2: Your son is starting rumors about him.
3: He's telling your business for sure.
1: He's definitely, his mom gaslit me a little bit, and, you know, he's just spreading it.
2: Okay,
1: and,
2: well, you're old enough to accept it.
1: Look, you're exactly right, which is why I have accepted it, and I told Ralphie I was sorry. I'm not going to joke like that anymore in front of Dallas. Now that I know, you know, he's a tattletale.
3: I'll say this. You can't tell people about an inside voice if you don't have one.
1: I have an inside voice.
3: You have one?
2: No, you don't.
1: Yes, I do.
2: No, you don't.
3: Your inside voice, Chubbs.
1: I'm using it right now.
3: Okay.
2: That's a whisper.
3: Brooke, your inside voice?
1: Bro, you don't have an inside voice.
2: I do not. Yeah, I don't care.
1: That. You do not have an inside voice.
2: I do not care.
1: And listen to this.
3: Megaphone 2026.
1: Oh, it sounds like you're on constant loud. A single screaming toddler can easily reach 80 to 90 decibels, which is frequently matches or exceeds a general noise of an extremely busy full restaurant.
2: Okay. We're here for the party.
1: A single screaming toddler can easily reach 80 to 90 decibels.
2: That's a party. Can I hold your baby?
3: But as a parent, have you ever been in like the grocery store and you hear like another kid yelling and screaming in the other aisle and you automatically feel bad for that parent? You're like,
2: I'm gonna go help.
1: Now I do.
2: I'm gonna go help.
1: I now understand. You gonna do dancing, do magic? You're just gonna go over there.
2: I can come up with something.
3: You wanna see the airplane?
2: I'll buy you this goodie. Like, I'll do whatever I need. Yeah.
1: No, it has.
2: I love the babies.
1: Red dye in it. Get it out of here.
2: Yeah.
1: That's probably what triggered this whole thing.
2: Yeah, I love the babies. Let him too. Mind your business.
3: It's an inside, you know, inside voice.
1: You mind your business. Yeah, and you come too.
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0: All right, the intro has been hit. DJ Oreo. All right. I feel like this is always, have you ever DJed for like a rap battle?
3: You know, like Eminem, like 8 Miles?
0: Yeah.
3: I don't think I've been a part of that.
0: Okay.
3: I've not, no.
0: That's what I'm talking about. So that's
3: Have you been in one?
0: No.
3: Okay.
0: So no?
3: Okay. All right.
0: But I'm just saying it would be really cool. Like, could you imagine?
3: Could I allegedly say that I did? That's usually stuff
0: that
3: you
0: do. That's kind of what I was thinking with this.
3: Absolutely.
0: All right, cool.
1: I don't know that I could do a rap battle.
0: Why not?
1: Because, like, I've seen that Mile song. Like, I've seen that.
0: Please say it. Please finish your thought on this one. Yes. You saw what?
1: The 8 Mile.
0: Yes.
1: I've seen 8 Mile, and it seems scary.
0: Oh, it went bad for him. Are you talking? Did you watch all of it?
1: Yeah.
0: Okay.
1: It worked out good for him, but like he really had to like get up there and really work hard.
0: Yeah, you can't be afraid. That's for sure. It'll definitely get you. DJ,
3: I need her to review movies.
0: You know what? That Mile
3: movie where he had to work really hard.
1: You want me to talk about Avatar? Like,
0: no. Yes. Like, I'm almost saying, like,
3: that's like a 3-hour movie. Imagine.
0: I'm like, you know what? I actually almost want to bail on this. I'm like, you know what? Can we here? As long as we just mention, you know, Read Smart, I'm sure they'll be fine with this,
1: Read
0: right?
1: Read Smart, we love you.
0: Thanks for helping
1: the kids read.
0: Absolutely. Learning so much. But genuinely, though, reading is so important. DJ Oreo, I have a story that someone sent us. It is called In Space. Now, I just printed it off. If you want to do this story together, Oreo and I, Brooke, you can confirm. We've had almost no time to rehearse this literally at all.
1: No, I'm just going to hype y'all up.
0: That's all we need.
1: Okay, there you go.
0: Boom, there we go.
1: Go get it, Oreo.
0: All right, no. Oreo's getting that. So let me do, is it embarrassing to try to say, let me do some stretches before we go on?
1: Flex. Let me see your
0: muscles. No, I can't. No, you can't.
1: Let me see your muscles, dude.
0: No, stop. What I'm going to do instead.
1: Oreo wants to see your muscles.
0: All right, Oreo. So what I just did right here is called classic stalling. So Oreo and I, we're going to read a classic kids book to a hip-hop beat, and this is In Space by Daniel Errico.
1: Who? Okay. Who?
0: Daniel Errico.
1: Okay, well, shout out.
0: Shout out Daniel Errico.
1: Okay.
0: Yep. All right, now I got to hit that.
1: Where's the beat? Hit that beat.
0: That's what we were missing. DJ Oreo, you down to do this story together?
3: Let's go.
0: I was just saying that we've had 0.0 practice, but we don't really need practice for this, right? I mean, like, that's what you do whenever.
1: Yeah. That's how a team works.
0: And you know what? We're going to have fun doing it.
3: Let's go.
0: So, Oreo, do you want to kick this off?
3: Absolutely not. This is all you. We are in space.
0: Bad idea to let me go first. Let's go first. This is In Space by Daniel Errico. Let's go. I've decided I'm moving, I'm running away. I'm bored of this room and I'd rather not stay.
1: Ooh.
0: This place to live for a girl like me.
1: Hey.
0: In space with no rules and no gravity.
1: Hey.
3: My cat Bill and I will need astronaut suits.
1: Hey,
3: our
1: kitty.
3: Feet will be fine if we take some snow boots.
1: Hey.
3: We'll wear yellow gloves, then you use to wash the dishes and bowls on our heads where we used to keep fishes.
1: Hey.
3: I know that's supposed to be called a fish bowl, but no fish are left since Bill swallowed them whole.
0: Uh-oh.
3: For our bodies, I've found some trash bags to wear.
0: Okay.
3: With their shiny new suits, we will be quite the pair.
0: Now, the spaceship dilemma, it's easy to fix. I built one last summer, you know, just for kicks. Cause space is enormous, you can fly all around.
1: Ooh.
0: I bet I'll see the planets that nobody's found. As for space monsters, no, I am not that afraid. A monster's friend you just really haven't yet made. The first thing I'll do is I'll go looking for Saturn. I'll fly through its rings and I'll zigzag through the pattern.
3: Next, I'll go zipping by Venus and Mars.
0: True.
3: It's easy to see spaceships that are faster than cars.
1: Let's go.
3: Bill thinks that Neptune's has birds everywhere. He'd rather be mad if we didn't stop there.
1: Oh.
3: Mercury seems seems like a great place to tan, but it might be too hot if I don't pack a fan. When I'm hungry, I'll munch on some Jupiter fruit.
0: Okay.
3: I hope that juice doesn't drip
0: on my suit. On Uranus, I'll plan a wonderful play. The whole solar system can come if they pay. It's freezing on Pluto, especially at night. But it's famous for hosting the best snowball fight. Because eventually, I'ma fly back to Earth. It's really quite beautiful for what it's worth.
3: In fact, there's no rush to explore space just yet. Nope. There are creatures down there I still haven't yet met.
0: So I can't help but dream about all that's in space. But for now, I'll enjoy what's here in this place.
1: And all the cute animals and stuff, you know.
0: Wait, in this place. I was trying to, you know. No.
1: Okay, but we're going to meet cute animals. Is that what you said?
0: Huh?
1: We're going to meet.
0: Animals?
1: Yeah, there's cute animals. There's cute animals that we're going to meet that we never
0: Mercury seems like a great place to tan. When I'm hungry, Jupiter's going to have fruit.
1: There's fruit, too?
0: Oh, Neptune
3: Bill
0: has birds everywhere.
1: There's going to be new animals.
0: Okay. Yeah. Oh, yep.
1: Yeah.
0: Yep.
1: Snowball. Thanks. Fight.
0: Well, well, we're back. I'm kidding. Hey, that was another great edition of Big Time Stories.
1: Go.
0: I
1: want the fruit. I want to meet the pets. I want to fly.
0: Yep.
1: Yep.
0: Yep.
1: Yep.
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1: Aria, what a beautiful name you have. How are you?
2: Oh, thank you. I'm okay. I'm all right.
3: It reminds me of like the Little Mermaid.
1: Did I pronounce your name right? Did I say it right?
2: You did.
1: Okay, great.
2: Yeah.
3: Aria.
1: Yeah, tell us what's going on with Finn. You guys are going to have two beautiful names. Very unique. I like this. You've never found your name on one of those novelty license plates, have you?
3: Or like on a Coke bottle?
1: Never.
2: No.
1: I'm mad for you. I'm sorry. But tell us about your date. Oreo, you probably never found one with Oreo on it either, right?
4: No, there's not been a, I've not come across that in this or in another state.
1: Yeah, but hey, at least you got Oreos, so that'll always go with
3: you.
1: I'm sorry, but tell us about you and Finn. How'd you guys meet?
2: I mean, there's not much to say. Yeah, we just met online, and I like him a lot, but now he's ghosting me.
1: Have you guys met in person at all?
2: Oh, yeah. Okay. Yeah, we went out to eat.
4: Any details on that? I mean, like, yeah. I'm like, anything we're hiding?
1: What'd you get to eat?
2: I mean, we went out for dinner, and I'm trying a low-sodium diet, which made ordering a bit of a journey. But, you know, he's so easygoing and fun and cool, and, I mean, he's a whole meal.
1: Did he get high sodium still or low sodium as well? Try not to be rude.
2: Oh, no. He just ordered regular. I mean,
1: you didn't
2: and
1: care.
2: I apologized. You know, he didn't. I didn't think he cared in the moment, and I did apologize. I was super nice about it, but the poor waiter had to put in special requests on everything I had.
3: So maybe he thought you were a little too high maintenance, which I feel like that's ridiculous because, like, I'm on a special diet too, so
1: yeah, what
3: I
1: can
3: get
1: I do?
3: It.
1: It's my diet, right? Like, that's, I mean, you know, or was he kind of annoying?
2: He was, like, so supportive, but I don't know, maybe later he had second thoughts.
1: Well, that'd be rude. Let's find out. What we can do is call Finn, and I mean, worst case scenario, he says no to you. What I'll do is I have this squishy over here, and I'll just start making these.
3: Stop doing that. I'm so tired of that.
1: These sounds with it, and this has been the best $10 I've ever spent, by the way.
3: I'm going to the boss's office.
4: Can I give you $10 and you give it to me?
1: Nope. I'm keeping it forever. Finn's coming up next. Hold on. Look, we'll see if we can get on the phone. Hold on.
5: Hello.
1: Oh, hi. Good morning. Is this Finn?
5: Yeah.
1: Hey, Finn. Good morning. Mm-hmm. My name is Chubbs.
3: I'm Brooke.
4: This is Oreo.
1: You are live on the radio on 106.9 K-Hits. Come on down.
5: Okay.
1: Yeah, you can hang up anytime you want, but you would also be missing out on a $250 gift card, just to let you know.
3: Please don't hang up.
1: Please don't hang up. You know,
5: really?
1: Yeah, really. But do you have any idea why we might be giving you a call?
5: I do not.
1: Well, you're a very sought-after individual. I know that much. Ain't that right, Oreo?
4: Yes, because you went on a date, like a week ago or so?
1: About a week ago.
3: Yeah, with Aria, the beautiful Aria.
4: You're not going on any dates with anybody else, though, right? So you know exactly who that is.
1: But he don't.
5: Yeah, I know who that is.
4: See, okay.
3: There you go, buddy.
1: She's cool, huh? Real cool.
5: I don't know. Did she ask you to call me?
4: Yeah,
3: maybe.
1: Why? Would that be bad? Since you're not interested in talking to her again?
5: Yeah, not really. We're not really all that aligned.
3: What does aligned mean? Stop squishing that ball.
1: No. Why? What happened?
4: The minute he heard negativity, he's like, let me bring it out.
1: What happened? It's not good? You don't want to go on another date?
5: I don't know. We're different people.
1: Why? Like, why do you say that?
5: It's like important to me to have respect for your parents and your grandparents.
1: She doesn't have respect for her parents? That's not good.
5: She does not, no.
1: Is she grounded, though?
3: She's an adult.
5: No. Mm. I know. She straight up said to me, you know, when her parents get old and feeble, she's going to throw them in a nursing home and never look back.
1: Oh, come on. That's not good to say.
3: I'm about to lose it.
1: And yeah, you absolutely should give some context on that.
3: Chubbs.
2: Thank you. Finn, I'm not a professional caregiver, so when it comes to that, I'll leave my parents with professionals.
1: Oh, okay. I see what happened here.
3: So, like, your parents can't live with you? Is that what you're saying?
1: Ouch. Y'all, why'd y'all?
5: No, Aria just totally plans to abandon her parents. That's what.
3: No,
5: she's
3: I mean,
5: no,
3: nursing homes take care of them.
1: That's not what she's saying.
4: No, put that thing up.
1: Why?
3: I'm just like, oh my god.
1: Y'all can't hear it, can y'all?
4: We can.
2: I can't stop my whole life to take care of someone who can't take care of themselves, Finn.
5: Your parents took care of you when you were a baby.
1: Exactly.
5: Your whole growing up.
3: He said,
2: I was a baby then.
3: You got to be a mama sitter.
2: I was little.
1: So So do y'all want to go on another date? Because I'm not going to lie. I've just been over here playing with my squishy.
4: Yeah, could y'all figure that out, like, quicker? Because, like, I keep hearing these noises.
3: Yeah, and I'm done with these noises.
4: Yeah, is this a yes or no?
1: Can y'all hear that?
4: Yes,
1: really?
4: We can.
1: I don't think people can hear that.
3: I'm done. I'm sorry.
1: What were y'all saying?
4: Y'all getting together or not? Oh, no. Nah.
3: See?
1: What does it sound like?
4: I can't.
6: Don't say it.
1: It doesn't sound like anything. It sounds like a squishy toy. What were you saying?
5: I have no idea.
3: Stop. What's going on.
4: Looks like we're keeping that $250 gift card.
3: Okay, I'm about to take my headphones off. I can't do this anymore.
1: Sorry, Aria. I guess we weren't able to set you up on another date. It looks like this one's a no-go, huh?
4: You didn't even help these people.
1: Yeah. Oh, man, I tried, dude.
3: No, you didn't. Guys, were occupied with the thing,
1: fine.
3: The squishy.
1: Just take it. Here, just take it. Y'all can have it. Never mind. I want it.
3: Good
1: it's
3: luck,
1: so mine.
3: You guys.
1: All right, y'all have
3: you
1: fun.
3: Guys have a good life.
1: Aria,
3: I can't.
1: Aria, do you want my squishy? I can send
4: she
1: you one.
4: She said have a good life. The whole, forever we're leaving you.
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4: Scattered showers and storms through the day today with a cold front sinking south. A few storms could even be strong to potentially severe with the threat of strong winds. Temperatures will be in the 80s for most of the day. At times, some spots could even dip into the 70s with rain-cooled air. Rain chances will gradually shift south in the afternoon and evening hours. From the Bob Mills Weather Center, I'm News on 6 meteorologist Stacia Knight.

0: Turn off your alarm. 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
1: No. Aquaman's the name.
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0: Man, I just want to say real quick, I'm kind of jealous of one of our boss here at the company. The other day, we had a big work meeting, and Bolf had an ear microphone, like an earpiece microphone.
1: Like a fitness instructor.
0: Yeah. Or the one that Garth Brooks wears. Those, he also wears one of those, right? Like the ones mm-hmm. that go down the side are almost like you'd see a truck driver have.
1: Yeah. And like, remember like when Bluetooth first came out?
0: Yes.
1: And you had like the earpiece?
0: 100%. Yeah. That's exactly what it looked like. It looked almost like an old school Bluetooth, except the microphone looked like it was maybe on a little wire. And then on the end of this wire had a Q-tip. And that was his headset during this meeting. And anytime he moved, or if, heaven forbid, I'm not kidding around, if this microphone got adjusted, it was that, and then you could go right back to it. And I go, I love this thing. I want one of these. This thing rocks.
1: It picked up everything.
0: Everything. Oh, you heard every sniffle ever. And I go, I want one. Can I get one of these for the show? I'd love to do nothing more than to do the show and not have to, you know, if I could free walk and talk. If I could walk and talk, oh my goodness. It would be like TED Talks around here.
1: Did you have a Bluetooth device?
0: Yeah. Are you kidding me?
1: Did
0: absolutely.
1: You did?
0: Yes.
1: Did you feel like when you had one, like it made you like official?
0: 100%.
1: So like cooler. I felt like if I saw people that had the Bluetooth headset, or if I had it, like if it was in my ear, official business was going down.
0: Like I love secrets. Secrets already rock. I think, and there was nothing cooler than when, like, the Secret Service puts their finger to their ear.
1: Oh, you do that too?
0: And then listens in, or almost even when a singer is hitting that one note and then they put that finger to their ear and block it off. I don't know what that does, but it sure does look cool.
1: Yeah.
0: So whenever I got a Bluetooth, I was like, nothing felt cooler than when you would look at someone and they think that you're talking to them and they didn't actually hear the conversation. And then you have to look at them and go, hold on. And then you give them the weight.
1: They got it, but they got to tap the ear.
0: Your other finger, yes, you point your Bluetooth, you take it to your Bluetooth, and you push it into your eardrum somehow, in some way, and then that would signify to the other person, no, I am having a whole conversation on my Bluetooth, okay? Because I'm cool. And by the way, if you keep staring at it, it'll flash blue light here in just about 5 seconds. Because it has to be the brightest blue light.
1: The two most important things you had to have on your first cell phone was either the Bluetooth device or the case that would light up. Remember it would strobe?
0: Oh, you have no... I had to pay for my own phone. My mom goes, if you want a cell phone, you're going to have to pay for it. I go, deal. Say less.
1: What'd you get?
0: Nokia.
1: I had a Nokia 5150.
0: Oh, you know, same. That's the one that doesn't, the first one, like you could get back, you could get the batteries on the back that,
1: yes.
0: that have the replaceable clear cover.
1: Yes.
0: Yeah, you're flexing on me right now.
1: Yeah.
0: And did you,
1: go ahead.
0: Did you end up being, were you that cool kid who got the T-Mobile Sidekick or whatever? The one
1: the one that was like in the Nelly video?
0: Yeah.
1: No, I didn't get that. No, I had to rock that.
0: My friend Michael got one and I was like, can I hold it? He goes, no, you have big hands. I go, you know what? I don't even know how you type with this little thing, man.
1: There was so much technology in like old rap videos, like Nelly and all that. Like I was like, yo, I need that.
0: Basically, Nelly is the reason why he helped me get dressed my entire high school. Air Force Ones came out.
1: You had an Air Force Ones, a headband, and a Band-Aid.
0: Yeah, he made it okay for me to be safe with Band-Aids. I was like, you know what? Safety's cool if Nelly's doing it. My mom was like, no, you got to put it over the injury, over where you got your boo-boo. And I'm like, oh, not under your eyeball?
1: Yeah.
0: I get that now. I get it.
1: Yeah, man.
0: How's your morning? Good so far?
1: It was good so far. Good. You'll be proud of me. I completed episode 2 of Lanterns last night. So
0: wow, and that's a new show.
1: That is a brand new show on HBO. They're putting out new episodes.
0: What do you think?
1: I love it.
0: Wow. New TV's good, right? It's crazy, right? It's crazy what technology has done, Oreo. Yeah, man. If you just step out of thank goodness it's Thursday.
1: It was crazy because I watched an episode of that. Then what's the show with where he's the quarterback? And
0: Chad Powers.
1: Chad Powers. Yeah, then I watched an episode of that, and I was like, wow, I'm living.
0: Man, 442-1069, text us. Hey, what shows are you watching right now? But I'm not kidding. I love that. If you haven't seen Chad Powers on Hulu, the trailer and the preview don't do it justice.
1: No.
0: Because it makes you almost think that you're watching this movie and they're really trying to pass it off as this what this person looks like. you got to understand what's going on in the show. So I highly recommend Chad Powers, man. It definitely is one of those shows. Yeah, it's I don't know if it's for the kids, but...
1: No.
0: It's definitely more of a grown-up show, but...
1: But I don't know. As we were about to go in, like, 2027 is, like, what, 3-4 months away?
0: Man,
1: I'm figuring out 26 right now.
0: That's insane to think that
1: there's, like, new shows.
0: Wow. Okay. You know, and what that means is that we are literally... I can't believe... If I start adding it up, I go, hold on. That means October is about to be here.
1: Yeah.
0: And then we got And then we're done.
1: Yeah.
0: With this, man, this year, I know I say it every year, genuinely, this year flew by. Like, I don't know what it was.
1: Like, in my mind, I feel like we're still like, Happy New Year. Like 26 is fresh, and we're like, no, it's almost over.
0: COVID genuinely made everything go times three. Fast forward times three.
1: Yeah, whoever's in charge of the time button.
0: Can we get a little slowdown because of COVID? Like, can we just get a replay?
1: You ever watch the video, and you fast forward, and you can go faster?
0: Yeah, stop doing that.
1: Let's go back. Slow the speed down.
0: Pump those brakes. Hey, let's do that on this Thursday, okay? Let's slow it on down, all right? Let's get it going. Thanks for waking up.

0: Swift on 106.9 K-Hits. Good morning and happy Thursday. And it's so funny. Yesterday, my mom called me and I was like, hey, Mom. And she goes, oh, what are you doing? I go, nothing. Just, you know, over here working hard, you know, trying to do, you know, prep for tomorrow, looking at tomorrow, see what we're going to talk about. And I go, you know, just over here reading deep in articles. She goes, what was the article about? I go, nothing much, man. Don't worry about that. How are you? And then I got her to go away from it. I was too embarrassed to tell her the article that I was reading is that toothpicks are not just for teeth. Did you know this, Oreo?
1: I thought that's what I didn't know.
0: It says at least six other things toothpicks can do besides clean your teeth. And I go, well, I'm actually curious in this. And then I was embarrassed to tell my mom that this is what I was diving into.
1: I mean, but did you learn anything?
0: Yeah, we're going to talk about it next.

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2: 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It's a smooth ride with no delays, accidents, or stalls to get in your way. I'm Randy Fuller with Oklahoma's Own Traffic.
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0: Funny, yesterday I was talking to my mom. She called me and she's like, "What are you doing?" I didn't want to tell her what I was genuinely doing because it was embarrassing. And instead, I told her I was working really, really hard on work stuff. And I go, "You know, it's a crazy article about, you know, health and stuff." I was like, "Don't worry about that, mom. Instead, I'm going to put that to the side. How are you?" And she goes, "Well, what was it about?" I go, "Mom, no, seriously, I just want to talk about you." And she's like, "Oh, aren't you sweet? Well, I just wanted to tell you that your Aunt Rhonda, she, her friend, Suzanne, you know, her, so they deleted each other off of Facebook. Can you believe it?" That's so cool, Mom. All right. This is what I deal with, Oreo. Are these not the conversations you have with your mom?
1: No, like we'll get... I mean, obviously, and there's a little gossip, and we'll get caught up on stuff, but it's never really in that detail.
0: Wow.
1: But I do find out what, like, you know, aunts and uncles and different things are going. But, I mean, if that's what, you know...
0: Oh, it's just nothing but gossip.
1: Yeah, if it's that's what's important to you, who unfollowed who and who...
0: It's not, and it shouldn't be. I immediately go, "Mom, okay, that's so cool, Mom." Like, "What? Why are you still focused in... Why are y'all worried about who's unfollowed?" She goes, "Well, you don't understand what started it." And I'm like, "Oh, no, I don't." And I go, "Mom... So I'm not gonna lie, Mom. I'd almost rather I was reading this deep article right now. I was in like right in the middle of it, but I just didn't make sure everything's good with you. Everything's good." I was like, "All right, Mom. I love you. Have a good one. Bye." And I'm like, "Let me dive back into this. Six other things toothpicks can do besides clean your teeth." Dude, I thought I'm not gonna lie. I was intrigued immediately.
1: I was about to ask, 10 years ago, would this have interested you?
0: Not at all.
1: But now.
0: I guarantee you, 10 years ago, me, Chubbs, would trip me if I found out that I actually not only thought this article was entertaining, but entertaining enough to talk about it to you guys. But I go, "I'm sure someone else is wondering what other things can I do with a toothpick besides clean my teeth. Oreo, can you think of anything?"
1: I'm actually interested because that's where I'm stuck at.
0: First thing, save yourself off of a edge of a clip. No, I'm just kidding. I made that up. No, it says propping up plastic wrap. And I go, "Wait, like what?" And I go, "Oh, like inserting the toothpick around the cake so that way it doesn't get all over the icing. And that way you don't lose your icing to this plastic wrap, and then you don't have to look absurd as you're sitting there going, is anyone watching me as I'm going to eat this icing off of this plastic wrap?"
1: And one toothpick does that.
0: Yeah, I mean, maybe two, you know what I mean? You just use it in there almost like a tent, and it kind of props up the... And I go, "Yes, genius, I love this article." Number 5, cleaning out your phone's charger port. And I go...
1: You know, that is actually a great idea.
0: Isn't it?
1: Yeah.
0: Obviously, don't use this same toothpick with your teeth because it's going to get real gross when you clean that out and you get... That's going to be, like, worse than any belly lint you could ever see.
1: I don't know on Android, but on iPhone, we've got, like, where the chargers, we've got those little holes. I think that's where the talk area box is. But anyways, but there's always dirt that gets in there.
0: Not with Androids. They've had that figured out by now. They have a dirt-free hole thing. I don't know.
1: We now have phones that fold.
0: Expensive. Enjoy it. Have fun with your $15,000 phone. I hope you can take out your mortgage for it.
1: What's next on that list?
0: Untangling small knots. How can I free myself or someone from this small knot that if they've been tied up and there's a train coming? You know what I mean? Let's say you had that and you're like, "Oh no, my hands are too big and muscly. I'll never be able to untie this very tiny knot."
1: Remember the cartoons? There was always like, when, I don't know, Looney Tunes or whatever growing up, and like something bad would happen, and then like that person would be tied up on the train tracks.
0: Exactly.
1: And be like, "Oh no, all they needed was a toothpick."
0: Exactly. Could you imagine that if Razor Ramon was around and he was holding on, and he could throw you that toothpick he has, you know, biting down on coming in at number 3 of one of the 6 other things you can do with toothpicks besides clean your teeth? Tightening a loose cabinet hinge. What? You can use this as a screwdriver? I go, hold on.
1: How strong are these toothpicks?
0: Apparently, that's the one got to be. I don't know if you're supposed...
1: I mean, are these made out of, like, real wood?
0: Don't bite that one for sure, because it will absolutely weaken the wood, I imagine. Number 2. Now, this is where I go, dude, I never would have thought a toothpick could do this. This is some MacGyver stuff. Unlocking a bathroom door. What? I thought my mom had to get a screwdriver or a butter knife. And now all you need's a toothpick?
1: So we could be like super spies.
0: 100%. All with the toothpick. You kidding me? I just held up my plastic wrap on my cake, cleaned out my charging port so I'll be good to do it. I untangled someone from a small knot that a railroad track. I then tightened up a loose cabinet door. I freed someone out of a bathroom. And then coming in as the number one thing you can do with a toothpick besides clean your teeth, clearing clogged shower heads. You know how like it gets all clogged up with the
1: like the calcium.
0: So that one isn't really good for saving anyone. That one doesn't come in our hero scenario very well. But or maybe at the end we're like, you know what? We saved you from that railroad track and all the other stuff. You should go take a very, you know, free shower. I don't know. And then I had to call my mom back and go, all right, Mom, well, what were you saying about Aunt Rhonda?
1: You didn't share this news with your mom?
0: The six things?
1: Yeah.
0: I told her I was reading important stuff, dude. No.
1: You kept that all to yourself.
0: No, I told her, I didn't want to tell her, Mom, this is straight out of Martha Stewart's recent magazine. But
1: one more question.
0: You
1: already know what I'm going to ask.
0: The reason why I have a toothpick behind my ear is, so I can do all these things.
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0: That's Doja Cat on 106.9 K-Hits. It definitely looks like it's going to be. I'm going to lock it in. I just did my final calculations, and I'm going to say that we're going to see rain in the area today.
1: You think so?
0: Right.
1: Well, actually, you should know.
0: Yes, I do know. I've locked it in. I'm going to almost confirm it. Everyone in the air within the sound of my voice has a... I'm going to lock it in as a... What?
1: Nothing.
0: No, go ahead. All right, go ahead. Make fun of it. Go ahead.
1: How sure are you about this?
0: I want to say 106% sure, uh-huh. But I know what that means. That means that, like, definitely. And I know we live in Oklahoma, so I'm going to go 100... I'm going to go 94% sure, because what I'm going to do is I'm going to take away 6 from 100, and I'm going to lock that in at 94%. Everyone's going to see rain today. I'm 94% sure. So the second you see rain.
1: This is Chubb's math.
0: This has absolutely nothing to do with News on 6 or any of our actual weather. By the way, we'll hear from the actual
1: like the people
0: weather.
1: That actually know what they're doing.
0: Yeah. They're coming up in minutes, but Chubb's weather is telling you 94% sure. So if you see rain today, just text us 442-1069. Say Chubb's weather is accurate again.

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2: A few storms could even be strong to potentially severe with the threat of strong winds. Temperatures will be in the 80s for most of the day. At times, some spots could even dip into the 70s with rain-cooled air. Rain chances will gradually shift south in the afternoon and evening hours. From the Bob Mills Weather Center, I'm News on 6 meteorologist Station Ipe.
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0: Good morning. Thank you so much for waking up with us. I was just reading the story and I go, oh man, it immediately brought me back. And it says, a new poll asked Americans if they could perform very common actions without instructions. And I immediately go, man, that sounds intimidating. I can't tell you how much I rely on my Google. Ori, are you the same way?
1: I'm the same way. Even if I'm confident in something and I've done this before, I know the process.
0: You're still so right.
1: I still will double check. Am I doing this right? Confirmed? Okay.

0: sitting there trying to learn, you know, trying to change out a battery, and I did this exact thing where I go, hey, do I have, which cable do I connect first if I'm charging a battery? Wait, that's not going to give me the same, that's not going to give me the right result, but we'll see.
1: Connect the positive red cable to the positive battery terminal first. Then connect the negative black cable to the negative.
0: Okay. All right. I know how to do it. Hand me the cables. Here, move. And then I just step up like, here we go. And they're like, oh my goodness, you fixed it. And I'm like, thanks. Well, I had a guy come out and he goes, hey, you want me to show you how to take the battery out or help you? And I go, oh, thank you, sir. And he goes, oh, well, you don't have to use your phone. And I was like, oh, okay, but I actually do because I'm not really sure if I'm going to blow my car up. And I also don't want to get shocked. And I read this and I go, man, apparently I'm not alone on this. Oreo, would you know how to change a flat tire without instructions?
2: Yes.
0: All right, I'm good on that one too. I think we got this one. 39% said they could definitely do it on the spot. Another 22% said probably. 15% said probably not. Whopping 20% said definitely not. They said this is something that most people feel a little bit more confident with doing. I've unfortunately tried to help change a stranger's flat.
2: How'd that go?
0: Well, I don't blame myself for this, but long story short, someone in the car kept rocking, and they kept rocking so much as the vehicle was lifted up in the air that it fell off of the car jack and the axle broke and their vehicle got totaled. So yes, if you're saying, hold on, Chubbs, you went from changing a flat tire to totaling someone's car, the answer is yes. Go ahead.
2: Nah.
0: I'll move on. Question. Yeah, it says number three. Would you know how to sew a button?
2: I'll be honest, no.
0: 60%, don't worry, also said that they could definitely do it on the spot. Another 20% said probably. 4% aren't sure. I go, what? They don't even think, they can't even give you an answer on that?
2: I'm not even the 4%. I don't know.
0: I can. I'm like,
2: you can?
0: Yes.
2: Wow.
0: I love sewing. My wife makes fun of me for it. She doesn't know how to sew, and I'm like, I sew up all the dogs. Like, if they chew up something, it's their favorite toy. It literally looks like.
2: Do you have like a little knitting kit?
0: 100%, and I love it. I even have an electric, when I got an electric sewing machine, I was like, I'm pretty sure I can make my own clothes now.
2: I'm changing your contact photo in my phone. Well, remember Looney Tunes and the grandma that had Tweety Bird and she was always knitting? That is your new contact photo.
0: And you know what's sad? If you know more about me in real life, that's unfortunately probably closer to the real persona of who I am than this Aquaman character I've portrayed on the radio.
2: And I know you got daytime TV in the background on.
0: Oh, I love it. My telenovela, is you kidding me? I love that stuff. I love drama. Coming in at number two, without instructions, could you change a baby diaper?
2: Yeah.
0: Yeah. Yeah. One, I'm confident now. I'm
2: going to be honest. Yeah. In the beginning, I was nervous.
0: Oh, and you know why? Because it's a nervous thing. And there's a lot to it. I'm not going to lie.
2: There is a lot.
0: It's absolutely like there's a process to it. And if you don't know what you're doing, you're going to have a lot of like real hard, like real rude awakenings.
2: If you do it wrong, we will all know.
0: You will know very quickly when you do it wrong. You go, oh no.
2: Yeah.
0: And you go, bad surprises, man. Bad way to find out. Don't worry.
2: Not good.
0: 5% said definitely not. I go, what? 5%? That makes me feel good, though. 67% people said they could definitely do it on the spot. And the number one thing, without instructions, would you know how to cook white rice?
2: what was the action in that sentence? What'd you have to do?
0: Cook.
2: Yeah.
0: So you don't know how?
2: Nope. I'll just be honest.
0: I would love to hear. What do you think we have? Oreo, what would you think is the process to get rice going? Like, what do you think have to do? What do you do?
2: Would you just, like, boil some water and just put it in there?
0: Yeah. Well, I mean.
2: Isn't that
0: I almost want to make fun of you, but I'm like, well, look at you. You know what? Oreo, you can actually the one thing you probably can do is make rice.
2: I just need to figure out like how long it's really supposed to be in there.
0: Dude, 73% of Americans say they absolutely feel like they could do it on the spot without instructions.
2: So maybe I'm there.
0: So people are more confident that they can cook rice than change a flat tire or sew a button or even change a baby diaper.
2: Well, we heard your story about you changing a tire, so you're also still kind of in that category.
0: I assure you, I bring all these statistics way down.
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0: That's Teddy Swims on 106.9 K-Hits. Thank you for the text letting me know that my weather report was accurate, as Oreo wanted to make fun of my Chubbs math for doing it, as people are going wild. Chubbs. Chubbs, the meteorologist, is right on the money. Thank you. It's what I do around here, you know. Very happy to report. But yes, I'm sad to report rain today, but also happy because that'll bring the weather down, the temp. And it'll bring it down by about 2.5 degrees, according to my calculations.
1: Did you just really just close your eyes?
0: Yep.
1: And then I came up with a number that popped in your head?
0: I'm not going to lie.
1: That's crazy.
0: That's almost exactly how I did my... Could you imagine?
1: No, I don't want to.
0: I would love nothing more if Six could let me do a feature where it's called your very unreliable weather. I'm just saying, there might be something onto this.
1: Okay, so you're being honest about this now.
0: Yeah.
1: You know it's terrible.
0: Okay, yeah, I did just close my eyes and make up a number with that. So you are right. I don't have any science or any, like, there's no proof behind it. But, yeah, we don't worry too much about that. Instead, yeah. What I want to worry about is your dog, Bear, in the backyard. And I just found out, basically, he's the Sandlot dog. I'll explain next.
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4: Traffic's moving right along with no problems and at posted speeds throughout the Tulsa Metro. Northbound on 75, good through Glenpool. Southbound on 160.

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0: an extravagant start. It's so funny. And I don't know why it made me laugh so hard, but the other day I got starstruck when I saw Oreo out in public. Now, I see you every single day here in the studio. I can talk to you. I literally am 4.5 feet away from you.
1: I was going to say, we're just a few feet apart.
0: I can call you. You know what I mean? Like, I don't know why, but it's almost like if you ever see a school teacher out from school, like if you ever see them out at like a grocery store, and it doesn't add up.
1: You have regular clothes.
0: It rocks your world. It does. And you go, wait, what are you doing out in the real world? You actually like get out in the real world and stuff? You know, that's crazy. I remember the first time I ever saw my teacher out, I was like, what you do? You're doing human things like me. Hey!
1: Well, I remember seeing a teacher at like the supermarket or something like that. And you're like, yo, you're supposed to be in school.
0: Exactly. That's when you go, oh, I can't believe, I didn't know you left that building. That's awesome. That's so cool. You live a real life. Thank you to all teachers. And also, when I saw Oreo out, you were at Dick's Sporting Goods purchasing random balls. And I go, Oreo, what's up, bro? You got a soccer club that you didn't tell me about that you've been in? And Oreo had it looked like you're a PE coach with he had a football, a basketball, a soccer. Was that for a photo shoot? Or are you shooting a soccer or football teams? Or what's going on?
1: No, so Bear loves fetch. He loves balls and all
0: your
1: that
0: dog.
1: Stuff. Yes, my dog.
0: You're buying balls from him, bro?
1: So what's happening is the neighbor kids, they love playing soccer in the backyard. They've in their backyard, so they've got like a soccer goal. They've got like they're super into sports, and they've learned over time like when the ball flies over to my yard.
0: Oh no.
1: Yeah, Bear, it's over with. Like it's destroyed. We've lost footballs, soccer balls, basketballs.
0: So he is the Sandlot dog is what I found out.
1: Yes. So I try to catch it in time. And the kids used to come over and like knock on the door and be like, hey, our soccer ball. And I'd go back there and it would just be torn to shreds.
0: Oh, here it is.
1: So now I just I just replace it.
0: You go, oh, I'm sorry. The second Bear finds out about it, it's done for.
1: Gone.
0: Yeah. Does he just run and like immediately love it? Does he jump and like put both his paws on it and then bite into it?
1: And then he runs around. And his big thing is like, how do I pop it? How do I get inside of it? How do I get the stuffing out of it?
0: Does he keep it away from you too? Like, does he do run around? Like, run away? Well, how cute is that?
1: That's how he likes to try to bait you to play. And last year, soccer ball went over in the yard. Neighbor kid was like, hey, I need this soccer ball. Oh. I didn't realize how much this soccer ball costs.
0: No, you don't. Because guess what? Bear got it.
1: Yeah.
0: And you go, sorry about that. Bear is now the owner of that their soccer ball.
1: The soccer ball was over $80.
0: What? Kill that music. Hold on. Wait, what?
1: Yeah. Yeah.
0: Hold up, Bear. You just ate an $80 soccer. Hold on. How can soccer balls can be $80?
1: Yeah.
0: What?
1: Yeah. Did you know you can get insurance on them too?
0: On a soccer ball?
1: Yeah. Yeah.
0: Hold on. For what? Like for a dog bite?
1: Yeah. So I was able to get the soccer ball was done. So when the neighbor kid came over and we talked about it, I was like, man, this soccer ball, like it's a wrap. I'll get you a new one. And he was like, no.
0: Where's Bear's music?
1: Yeah. He's like, well, no, we got to turn it in.
0: Turn it in. What, you going to take pictures on this?
1: I think it was for insurance.
0: You got a deductible of, $21 on this? Like, on the soccer ball? That's impressive. I didn't know that you could do this.
1: I didn't know either.
0: First off, parents' minds just got blown. They're like, wait, why do I always say no and skip that option at the checkout?
1: The toughest time was when I just bought a new Nike basketball, and I was so excited to take this ball out. The next day, they kick over a basketball in my backyard. It is destroyed. So I was like, hey, you guys take this one. So I have no basketball now.
0: You had to bounce away your ball.
1: Yeah.
0: Well, Oreo, I got some.
1: Every day that it's not super hot outside, when I leave, you know, to go and run an errand or whatever in the afternoon, they are outside with that basketball.
0: They're out there.
1: Sorry.
0: Hey, what's up? Hey, what's up, bro? Hey, how you doing? They're like, yep, just over here, you know, playing ball. Just living life. Just got this thing's doing good. Here, you want this one?
1: I mean, you're going to take it back. So
0: no, I'm not. You can have it. Here.
1: I can have it? All right.
0: Yeah, that's you. Thank you. That's your basketball. But
1: wow,
0: I do have
1: the
0: good
1: Los
0: news
1: Angeles
0: and bad
1: Clippers.
0: News.
1: Wow, you gave me the worst ball I could have. Has it already been bit into?
0: It has been.
1: Who took a chunk out? Like,
0: that'd have been my dog. My dog took a bite out of that ball. That ball was supposed to be a another basketball that's already been bitten into. And I figured, you know what? Let me gift a gift. Like, thanks. So there's a ball for your, since you've already
1: and
0: lost
1: it's been,
0: one.
1: It's already pre-bitten and it's...
0: Yeah, just don't bounce on that side because it will bounce out of your hand. It will go the other direction. It's definitely not...
1: Wow, the LA Clippers.
0: Brittany said...
1: What a gift.
0: Brittany Howard texted us and said that her mind is absolutely blown that you can get insurance on a soccer ball. Yeah, Brittany, we're trying to make money.
1: I don't know.
0: They're trying to make money any possibly way they can. That's insane. Let me tell you now, I can't imagine other than Oreo's time with Bear, any other reason why a soccer ball would be replaced. Like, even if you're playing with it in Brazil on concrete, yeah. I can't imagine, like, even those games, that ball is probably doing just fine. Well, Oreo, like I said, it was very nice to see you out in public, but yeah. I looked at Oreo's cart, and inside he had one Gatorade and about eight different balls.
1: Every time I hear, like, the kids play outside in the background,
0: you're
1: I'm like,
0: a good
1: oh,
0: neighbor, bro.
1: Man.
0: I'll tell you now, you're a good neighbor. Not only are you buying for replacements, yeah. Do you think they're hustling you ever? Like, you think they're just like, hey, we can go get a new ball if we just throw a ball over this guy's fence?
1: Well, there's times, like, Bear will go out front and play with them outside, and they want to play keep away and hit him with the ball and all that stuff. And I know, I'm like, yo, I can't. Financially.
0: Yeah. Oh, does he just sit there and watch them play with the balls?
1: Oh, they
0: and
1: he's like to play keep away, and then he'll catch it, and then he wants to pop it.
0: Oh, y'all are playing keep away from Bear?
1: Yes.
0: Oh, it's all fun and games until Bear wins.
1: Yeah, and I'm just waiting. I'm like, oh, there's just like one bad catch away from having to go back to the sports
0: store. You know what? And maybe that'll teach him, instead of five push-ups, you don't get to play anymore. Go inside. That'll do.
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0: 6.9 K-Hits. Just over here looking at some of our texts that have come in today. Feel free to always text us, 918-442-1069. Angela Smith said, "Hey, Chubbs, just saw a picture of you. Didn't realize that you look exactly like Aquaman. So cute."
1: So we're looking at the same thing, 918-442-1069.
0: You just keep, read other texts, too.
1: I got the number right.
0: If you can't see the text that I'm reading.
1: Does your screen look like this?
0: It has different ones. It has more that you can't.
1: I feel like this is all the.
0: Judy said, "Just letting you know that I'm listening." Judy, thank you for
1: that. That's a legit message.
0: You see that one right there,
1: I do,
0: right?
1: Yeah.
0: Thank you, Judy Brooke, for having us on. We appreciate it. Joaquin is listening. Joaquin said that, even though he knows that for some reason this is not my favorite artist, people would love to hear Katy Perry. Hmm. And another text.
1: I'm just looking
0: Chubbs,
1: for the...
0: Whoa, just saw your big muscles in another photo, and whoa.
1: That must be deleted on my end because I'm not seeing that at
0: Again,
1: all.
0: Again, Oreo.
1: Is there a glitch in the system? Because I'm not...
0: I wouldn't get too caught up in it.
1: Anyone out there now, 918-442-1069. Let's just see if somebody's going to text you about your... Let's just see. Let's just wait.
0: Just to prove that our
1: text... just going to wait.
0: Oreo, if you want me to prove that, they'll come through. Watch, guys. This is how sad it is. If you want to just text now, Chubbs has big muscles, 442-1069. And that way I can take a picture of this, too, and then show this to my wife.
1: Yeah, I'm looking at this right now. There has not been one.
0: By the way, that's not funny. One. Anna, you will be banned if you say, "Chubbs, I've seen you, and I've never actually seen your muscles before." Anna, I don't want to have to ban you. I will have your radio deactivated.
1: Sounds like she might be VIP.
0: We're going to have our engineering department get on top of that. But for the meantime...
1: I just wonder, are we saying the right number? Because there's not.
0: One. Chubbs has big muscles. There it is.
1: Oh,
0: boom.
1: No. Okay.
0: Feel better. Oreo, what were you saying?
1: There's another one.
0: They're coming in now. Thank you, 2228. Chubbs has real big muscles. Oh, you said clubs. It's okay, though. It's okay. Look, that counts because we did know what you were trying to say. Aquaman type muscles. Stop it. Guys,
1: no.
0: I'm going to sit here all day if we want to just sit here 5574. Who would have ever thought? Wow. Okay, I can't wait. I'm genuinely going to take a photo of this and show my
1: We see it. I got it.
0: Oh, yeah, read them. Come on, bro.
1: No, it's okay.
0: For the first time. Hold on. What does that say from 2557? What does that say?
1: I can see Chubb's muscles from Owosso.
0: Oh, man. No, you can't. You really can. Hold on. Let me see.
1: Sylvia, me and my kids are listening, and they in fact say you are Aquaman's twin.
0: Stop. You really think so?
1: Angela Smith.
0: Stop.
1: Chubbs has huge muscles.
0: You mean that?
1: Wow. 5574.
0: I've never watched Oreo close his laptop so fast in my life.

0: Whoa, hold on a second.
1: I've never in my life listened to that song with such a big smile on my face.
0: Reading, that was Katy Perry.
1: It was Katy Perry. I know it doesn't add up, but the math don't math. But I can tell you, when I'm reading your guys' text about telling me that I have the biggest muscles, you are the best Aquaman. Shout out to the Kansas City Chiefs. I'll do that for you. 99.76. Thank you for the call. We definitely appreciate it. 13.75. Chubbs, this is not the year for the Cowboys. Sorry. Sorry, not sorry. Go Broncos. All right. Also, thanks to you. Sarah said, I love Oreo's laugh. Chubbs, you have very big muscles. Hi from Copan. We love you so much. Thank you to listen. Thank you for listening to us all the way in Copan. We love you guys so much out there. And then I'm not, you know what? I was not going to address it, but Raylan, I will address it now. Chubbs, do the flex challenge and have Oreo eat sushi off of your muscles. We will not do that.
2: Yeah, that's not.
1: We
2: don't agree on much.
1: That we can meet in the middle of, bro. We will, you know what? I will happily have been.

0: Sometimes girls also don't call back after you've gone on that first date, and it happens. That's okay. Guys do the same thing, and that's why we are here with to call and figure out what's going on.
1: This is what we do, kind of.
0: Yeah. You can definitely say kind of, because, yep, we kind of do it. It's happening next. Don't go anywhere.
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4: Traffic's moving right along with no problems and at posted speeds throughout the Tulsa Metro. Northbound on 75, good through Glenpool. Southbound on 169, it's all clear through Owosso. I'm Randy Fuller with Oklahoma's Own Traffic.
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1: Hey, good morning, Jillian. How are you, beautiful?
2: Hey, I'm pretty good. How are you?
1: Oh, extravagant.
3: Doing
1: Dawson.
3: Amazing.
1: He hasn't gotten back to you. So what Oreo and I are now going to do is we're going to get mad and call him and try to figure out what's going on.
2: Yeah. Our date was pretty simple. We went out for pizza. It was like pretty casual. We just kind of had a quick bite.
1: What kind of pizza?
2: I had pepperoni. He had pepperoni. Cheese.
1: Okay.
2: Me too. But no, it was just like a casual date. And then we went on a little walk after we ate. And then the date basically ended when we went back to our cars. So...
3: Was there any indication that he'd want to see you again? Did you make plans?
2: I mean, I had a really good time, so I want to see him again. And I thought he did, too. We didn't make any plans. I can't think of anything like I said or did that would be wrong. So I'm worried, you know, I did something wrong and I just don't realize it.
1: No.
2: I have no idea. And I really liked him, so I'm not really sure.
3: Well, let's do the best we can, right?
1: Yeah, way to go. Look at Oreo. I was going to say, here, we're going to guarantee that we're going to set this up. And Oreo's like, you know what? We're gonna give it 110%. All right, fine.
2: Hey, I appreciate it.
1: Hey, either way, I guess. Yeah, Oreo, you ready to give it our all? We'll give him a call and try to see if we can set you up on another date.
3: Let's do it.
2: Okay. Hold on, love.
4: Hello.
1: Hi, good morning. Is this Dawson?
4: Yeah, this is Dawson. Who's this?
1: Hey, Dawson. My name is Chubbs. I am calling you from 106.9 K-Hits. How are you?
4: I'm good. What's up?
3: You went on a date a couple weeks ago. Does the name Jillian ring a bell?
4: Oh, man. Jillian? Yeah, yeah.
1: Hey.
3: You're just saying, oh, man, because you haven't called or texted her back, right?
1: Imagine what she's saying, huh? I'm like, wow, so you just don't want to call our girl back, huh?
4: I don't want to say anything rude, you know, so I just, yeah.
1: So you say nothing at all? You can't make up a lie and go, hey, you know, I think I'm going to move to, you know, Italy, and we had a good time on our date.
3: You're going to move to another country because the date may not have went, okay.
1: No, well, you don't say that I'm moving to another country because of you. You just go, I got a job, and I'm moving to, I don't know, the Amazon. I don't come up with something, but you don't leave her hanging.
4: I don't know. Then what if I had to keep making excuses, you know? I just kind of let it die out.
1: So it's best to just not tell her anything. So there obviously was a reason you're not getting back to her.
4: I mean, yeah. I mean, she's really cool, really awesome. I just don't think that we're, like, compatible or, like, my type. I think, like, you know, just cordial is cool, but, like...
1: Okay.
3: Is it just, like, a personality difference?
4: Personality is great. I think she's a really nice person, great smile, awesome
1: Beautiful.
4: Energy. We had a great... I mean, she's hot, yeah, for sure, but...
3: Just not the one for you. Thing.
1: It's just you, not her.
4: Well, actually...
1: You got poison ivy and you're afraid to tell her you're contagious? Is this what's happening, bro?
3: I mean,
1: we can tell
3: away.
1: That you just need that pink lotion.
4: Exactly. Okay, look, she has a septum, and I'm just not into it. It grosses me out.
1: I'm not going to lie. I wish Brooke was here right now. I bet she would know what that is. I have no idea. Here, we do have Jillian.
4: It's like one of those rings.
1: A who? A ring? You're scared of a ring?
4: She got a ring in her nose, man. And freaks me out.
1: Oh, like a bull? Okay.
2: Yeah. Hi, Dawson. I'm just confused because you knew I had a septum ring.
1: Well, that's weird.
4: No, you didn't because on the app, I didn't see any
2: it's
4: photos
2: in my
4: of you
2: pictures on the app. Maybe you just like didn't scroll far enough or something. But
1: is
2: but
1: it
2: it's
1: removable?
2: That big of a deal for you? Yeah, it's removable. I could take it out if I wanted to.
3: So you could take it out on the next date?
1: I mean, would you want to take it out, though, for this guy?
2: I personally would not want to take it out.
1: Wait,
2: but
1: didn't that hurt?
2: I mean, it's healed now, so it's not a big deal.
1: Jillian, you're so tough. If you take it out, will it, like, seal up, or is it there forever, like a gauge?
2: Oh, you can put in, like, a retainer, basically.
1: You got
2: so
1: that?
2: It's, like, a little kind of clear. It's called a retainer, but it's, like, this little, it's, like, a clear piercing,
1: basically.
2: Doesn't
1: it get bugs on it?
2: No bugs or anything.
3: Oh, man.
1: No, I said bugs, like a booger.
2: Yeah.
1: Never mind.
2: Yeah, it is in your nose. Yeah, of course.
1: So what do you say we send you guys out on another date? We'll pay for it all.
4: I mean, if she takes out the ring, cool.
2: That's it?
4: Yeah, because I feel like we're not like, you know, I just look at it like a little kid thing or something.
1: What, are you going to play with it?
4: Oh, man.
1: You can't be playing with it.
2: Oh, man. I got this piercing because my best friend who passed away a few years ago also had the piercing. Ooh. So I basically just got it to honor her.
1: Yeah, there you go. How you feel now, Dawson?
2: It's not really like a kid thing, but...
1: Ouch.
4: I feel a little bit...
1: Bad, I'll say it.
4: Yeah.
1: I got you. So we'll set you guys up on a date. Yeah, we wish you guys nothing but the best. Thanks for coming on with us.
2: Thank you.
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0: That's Maroon 5 on 106.9 K-Hits. Good morning and happy Thursday. Hope you're off to a marvelous start. It's about to be 7:42, and it's so funny. Nothing better than finding out that you have helped bring your wife's workplace together. And you're going, what do I mean by that? No, not by them listening to the show.
1: I was going to say, you did this?
0: Yeah, but it was unfortunately because they all were making fun of me and saying how weird I am. And I go, hold on, you guys were having this talk at work? I go, I thought y'all talked about my big muscles all the time.
1: Surprise.
0: Surprise, that's not it. I'll tell you all about it next.
2: Stuck at work? 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
11: South, a few storms could even be strong to potentially severe with the threat of strong winds. Temperatures will be in the 80s for most of the day. At times, some spots could even dip into the 70s with rain-cooled air. Rain chances will gradually shift south in the afternoon and evening hours. From the Bob Mills Weather Center, I'm News on 6 meteorologist Stacia Knight.
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0: morning. Nothing feels better than finding out I was the reason that my wife's office got closer together. They bonded. And it had nothing to do with, like, you know, a positive story of me going there and, like, doing a team building activity or something cool like that. No, instead, they all were making fun of me, and my wife wanted to come home and let me know that not only does my wife and her mom think I'm weird for this one thing I do, and I go, oh, that's great. So not only were you secretly, you were talking bad about me to your mom, and her mom loves that. I love her mom, and her mom is, apparently they then went to work, and my wife Angie goes, hey, you guys, y'all think it's weird how my husband eats his cereal? And I go, why are you telling people about my cereal habits? And the other day, this all started because I was telling my son Dallas how much he loves his cereal. And I go, here's how I do it. I take a bowl.
1: Yeah, tell us.
0: I take a bowl. Or, no, how do you do your cereal
1: no,
0: first?
1: No, no, no, let's hear,
0: no.
1: No,
0: I
1: want to
0: hear
1: nope.
0: you first.
1: No, go ahead.
0: No, you, no, no. Because no, no, it only makes go. Sense to you.
1: No, I want to be polite and respectful. I love your stories, so I want you to go first, Chubbs.
0: Fine.
1: Yeah.
0: What I will do is I will fill it up with milk first, and then after I get the bowl filled with milk, see, what are you doing immediately? I knew this was going to be, because apparently this is the weirdo part of how it makes me weird. And then I fill it with milk. And my wife has literally bonded an entire office by them coming together and somehow lying to her, telling her that they don't do cereal like that.
1: I don't either.
0: I don't know who. 918-442-1069. I hate having to do this. But this is by far one of those conversations I do not anticipate ever winning a Marconi Award for. I don't think I'm going to win some big award for this groundbreaking conversation, but I am curious. How do you eat your cereal? 918-442-1069.
1: You got to pour it in the bowl first. The cereal. Cereal. Yeah, cereal goes
0: first.
1: That's
0: a horrible idea.
1: Yes. And then milk comes after, because I need to know how much milk do I need?
0: No.
1: Are all the little pieces of
0: You're
1: cereal
0: wrong.
1: Evenly got milk
0: wrong.
1: On them?
0: Wrong.
1: Do I need to add more milk? Do
0: wrong.
1: I need to add more cereal? I now know.
0: Definitely wrong.
1: Yeah, that's the
0: Definitely
1: right way.
0: Wrong.
1: Go ahead.
0: What is the right process for pouring cereal? Let me ask my Google. It knows.
2: Pour the cereal into the bowl first, then add the milk to keep the crunch optimal and control your portions.
0: Say less, Gemini. All you said right there is that I'm right and Oreo's wrong, and so's my wife and all of her coworkers and probably everyone on the phone too. Okay, it's good morning. This is a sad question, but how do you prepare your cereal?
3: Well, I'm not going to say you're weird. It's just your way's unique, but I like having more cereal than milk. So I do cereal first, then my milk.
0: But isn't your cereal all soggy by the

0: time you get done with it, like those last few bites are all like, oh, all mushy and like now mixed in with the cereal. Like it's not even white milk anymore.
1: Not as much because I like more. I like milk with my cereal, not cereal with my milk.
2: Oh. Thank you.
0: Well, I like the way you do that. But then if you're doing it that way, then why don't you pour more milk into it first? And then now you have more milk than cereal. Never mind.
2: You're doing it wrong.
0: Obviously, you just heard Jemaniah, and they know everything.
2: Let's take the next caller.
0: K-Heads, good morning.
2: Let's take a real person.
0: This is a sad question, but how do you eat your cereal?
3: I mean, I definitely do my cereal first, but I usually have a glass of milk on the side, and I pour the milk in little by little.
0: Ooh, I like that. I never thought about doing it like that. That's kind of witty.
3: Yep.
0: Wait, but then you're having to just, like, dig through all this crunch, so you're just getting nothing but, like, a lot of crunch in cereal.
3: Yes, but I don't mind the crunch. I don't want it soggy.
0: I don't either. Soggy's gross. And I feel like that's how you get it soggy is, by the way, thank you for the call. You get soggy whenever you do it Oreos wrong way. And
2: I think you need a good mix of both.
0: It took me 15 years to find this out the hard way.
2: And you're still doing it wrong. 7994, cereal first, then milk.
0: Well, I hate to tell you, you're also wrong, and you probably work at my wife's office. K-Hits, good morning. How do you prepare your cereal?
2: How can everybody be wrong?
4: Dude, cereal first.
0: I'm sorry, you're also wrong. I hate to tell you this. You're also wrong.
2: Let's take another one.
0: I apologize. Thank you for the call. K-Hits, good morning. How do you prepare your cereal?
4: It depends on the cereal, but I mostly like a medium amount of milk. Unless it's frosted shredded wheat, then you have to add a lot of milk.
0: Hold on. So you do milk first, though?
4: No, it's the cereal first.
0: Yes.
4: Because then it depends on the cereal as to how much milk you're putting in. Except for when I was a kid.
2: Captain Crunch. What are you doing with Captain Crunch?
4: It's like a medium, a lot-ish.
2: Tearing up the roof of your mouth.
0: And you said at the end of it, what exactly. You like, you drink it, you pour it in, like, you like go, oh, here we go, game time. You like the way I just...
4: You drink it.
0: By the way, if only you could have seen the face I just made. I just realized now what I did out loud, and then I was like, ah. Okay, that did sound absurd. But you are... Yep, same page.
4: So when I was a kid, we decided
2: No, we had different books.
0: I'm sorry, go ahead, what?
4: When I was a kid, my mom would always let us have seconds if we had milk left over.
2: Ooh.
4: And because my older brother kind of like, you know, started that whole thing. And so it was like, okay, cool, let's add extra milk so that we would know we would have some left over if we have seconds. So we kind of like, you know,
2: so you're working the system there.
0: Yes, and there's nothing better than that second bowl of cereal whenever you add in that cereal and you got that little bit of milk.
4: Absolutely.
0: Yeah, oh, and what do you know? So you're telling me the best way to have cereal is the way that I do it when you're almost finished. Yeah,
2: it's like being on a highway and you just took an exit ramp, but we're back on the highway.
0: No, we're not. We exited off. Thank you for the call. I appreciate it. Kids, good morning. How do you prepare your cereal?
5: Cereal, then milk.
0: Cereal than milk. I apologize. You're also wrong. Thank you for the call. I hope you have a marvelous day. Last call on this. K-Hits, good morning. Are you also wrong with how you prepare your cereal?
6: Okay, so I pour my cereal first and then my milk, but my 9-year-old son, he straight up just pours the milk first. And then his cereal.
0: Yeah, because he's smart. He knows what he's doing, okay? He has it figured out. You don't worry about it, okay? And don't bring this up at your office, because unless you want to bond everyone together, I promise you, I don't know how.
2: Or by the right way to do it. And hang on a second.
0: Look at our text.
2: Whoever is last four is 4584. Who is...
0: I'm sorry. You guys are all wrong. And even my wife has not only texted me my own cell phone, then she texted the line at work and said, you didn't even listen to your own Jemaniah. I go, yes, I did. What's the right way to pour cereal? I'll ask her again. If she...
7: Pour the cereal into the bowl first.
0: Thank you.
7: Then add the milk. This prevents milk splashes and allows you to judge the exact ratio you want.
0: Well, Jemaniah said it twice that Chubbs is right. I love that.
2: That never happened.
0: I know right now, my wife right now probably just changed the radio. She's like, no, you know what? I don't want to hear this anymore. You guys don't know what you're talking about. Yeah, they do.
2: You just landed more office talk.
0: But you know what? Actually, if I look at every single call and text, not one single person agrees with me. I've never more people.
2: I just don't know if I agree with the applesauce.
0: I've never felt, wait, what?
2: Yeah, 4584.
0: Someone says they're eating cereal with applesauce?
2: Yeah, I can't.
0: Hey, I've never thought we could all come together and agree. That's definitely weird. No.
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0: Hey, don't go anywhere. We got match one coming up. DJ Oreo, what do we have today that we're giving away?
2: We've got a family four-pack to see the Tulsa Drillers in action, and it's playoff time.
0: I bet they pour their cereal the right way. They know how to do it.
2: I bet you they do it
0: wrong. Don't leave it alone.

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2: As you're making your way downtown westbound on the BA, there is an accident near Utica. This is causing an extremely heavy stop-and-go backup into I-44. Now delays are starting to form northbound 75 at 96. I'm Randy Fuller with Oklahoma's Own Traffic.
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0: also knew it. It's time for us to play match one. That means that we're now looking for caller number...
1: Let's do caller number 11.
0: All right, 918-442-1069. Today we got tickets to see the Drillers, ain't that right?
1: That's right. They're in the playoffs. They're going to take on the Springfield Cardinals September 17th, One Oak Field. Family four-pack up for grabs.
0: Only local winners. You got this. 442-1069. Match one's next. Good luck.

0: much one time.
1: Let's go.
2: Beautiful.
3: It's the greatest.
2: For it.
3: Come on, you got this.
2: For it.
3: Good morning, and thank you for waking up with us. I would like to give a shout out to my vocal coach, Jagged Edge.
0: Wow.
3: Yeah, you heard of him?
0: Yeah.
2: Yeah. Yeah, they go, man.
0: They were the R&B group for the 90s, early 2000s.
3: Hey, yeah, they say I have the voice of today's generation, whatever that means. So, what's so funny about that, dude? Why do you laugh? Man, you're so mean to me. Let's find out who we're playing Match 1
0: people
3: with.
0: People are lying to you.
3: No, they're not.
0: If you're actually meeting these people, which you're lying
3: That's
0: about.
3: That's what they say to me,
0: you.
3: Man. No, they're not. Tana, good morning. Have you heard that I have the voice of this generation?
4: Yes.
3: See, thank you. Oreo, you're not on the same websites that we are. You don't go to futurevocallegends.org/com, okay? That's why.
0: You ever tried to visit a website and it was like, this does not exist?
3: Yeah, for you.
0: Yeah, I'm pretty sure if I type that in, it does not exist.
3: It probably just got shut down because it's got so much traffic right now because I just gave out the secret website Tana and I go to.
0: Would you say the voice of a generation?
3: Yes,
0: but the voice of disaster.
3: All right, I'm not listening to him anymore, Tana.
0: This morning we've got tickets to see the Tulsa Drillers playoff baseball.
3: I'm ready for the baseball. Let's go baseball. I'm ready for the. I've been waiting for my call up and still been waiting. And then
0: more
3: I.
0: Lies.
3: Again, a little bit. Well, Oreo, did they not. The Drillers came up, did they not? Did they not present me a piece of paper that we thought was a contract in it?
0: Tana, what percentage wise, what are the odds of him making it on any field of any sport?
4: 12.
3: That's a good. I can't lie to you, Tana. That's a good number. I'm pretty. You know what?
0: You're just gonna have the tickets. You don't have to play.
3: I'm gonna take this audio and send it to the Drillers and let them know that people at least are hoping there's a 12% chance that I could make the field. So I don't know. Unless they want to let their fans down. I mean,
0: you
3: we'll
0: might want
3: see.
0: To go back to that voice of the generation.
3: No, we're not doing that. I've been singing my whole life for you. I want to do something else now. I want to be a professional athlete. That's what I've been doing this so long. You know, like if I was in it for the money, I'd do something like be a professional athlete or a singer.
0: Yeah.
3: But
0: all
3: you know,
0: things that, Tana, do we believe in him this morning?
3: Yes. Tana believes in me. Tana's
0: no,
3: just
0: her
3: like,
0: answer.
3: I want my
0: no,
3: tickets.
0: No.
4: Yes.
3: See?
4: Okay.
3: Thank you, Oreo. See, Tana's like, I'll just keep saying yes to Chubbs until I win. Tana, you have it figured out. You know, you're very smart. Now, what do you have going on today? I'm sorry. I've just been making this all about me.
4: I just took my daughter to school.
3: Oh, well, now we're clear till 3?
4: Yes.
3: Yeah, buddy. I love that. All right, well, cool. Well, I hope you have a marvelous day. Love to give you these tickets out to the Drillers, but first we do have to match one. You know how it works?
4: Yes.
3: It's super simple. One of my favorite things to do is sometimes go out on the street, or even I told my wife to wake up early this morning because I had a special present for her that I wanted to give her. And I'm here with my stranger on the street. Hi, what's your name?
5: Angie.
3: It is my beautiful wife. Yes, I told you. Woo! I had a big surprise for you. I had a big present, and this is it. You're going to get to play Match 1 with me.
5: This is why I got up so early.
3: Yay! You're so happy. Do you want to tell anybody? Well, what's something that you wish everyone knew about me?
5: That you don't turn off the Chubbs mentality. It's all day long. It's real. It's legit.
3: Right. Okay, honey, take
5: get
3: two.
5: It all the time.
3: Take two. Read this for me.
5: My husband does not look like Aquaman. We have a picture.
3: That'll be fine.
5: Aquaman
3: does not
5: look like him.
3: I can edit that out.
5: We're literally right
3: good.
5: Next to him.
3: Listen to this.
5: My husband doesn't look like Aquaman. Hi, I am Angie
3: Thank
5: Day.
3: You, babe.
5: Yes, Chubbs' wife.
3: Okay. And you are playing.
5: And you're playing Match 1 with 106.9 K-Hits.
3: All right, we're going to ask you the exact same questions we asked my wife, Angie, literally at 4 this morning. She was very thrilled to be up. And DJ Oreo, whenever you're ready.
0: Question number one. What's the slowest animal in the world?
3: And don't say a Chubbs. That's not allowed.
4: A turtle.
3: Yes.
0: Question number two. Do you talk to your houseplants?
4: Yes.
3: Yeah, my wife goes, why are you dying? Please come back to life. Like, why? What happened?
0: Who would be a better cook, Superman or the Hulk?
4: Superman.
0: Which would you rather? Would you rather put mustard or ketchup on cotton candy?
4: Mustard.
3: Oh.
0: I don't think either one is a win.
3: That's a lose-lose.
0: Question number five. Name one thing you should never run with.
4: A knife.
3: Everybody knows that. That's a great idea. Now let's find out if you're going to be matching one in order to win. Question number one. What's the slowest animal in the world?
5: A snail.
3: Question number two. Do you talk to your houseplants?
5: I'm so proud of myself. I finally grew. Well, I don't know if it's a houseplant, but it's outside. Yes, I do.
3: Perfect. Question number three. Who would be a better cook, Superman or the Hulk?
5: The Hulk would get too angry, so Superman.
3: Would you rather put mustard or ketchup on cotton candy?
5: Ketchup. I hate mustard.
3: And question number five. Name one thing you should never run with.
5: Scissors.
3: Boom. Which does mean congratulations. Scissors count as a knife to me, so you have won. So, Tana, congratulations. I hope that 12% comes true, and I'll see you out at the game. DJ Oreo.
1: Thank you so much.
3: That game is next Thursday?
0: That's right, and they're Perfect. Taking on You're the Springfield Cardinals.
3: All right, thanks for hanging out with us. If you need anything else, you just let us know.
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0: 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Three things you need to know and one you don't. 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
3: Westbound BA on your way to downtown after Harvard is the scene of a major accident that is causing extremely heavy stop-and-go backup for about 25 minutes that extends to Mingo. I'm Randy Fuller with Oklahoma's Own Traffic.
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2: Good morning and happy Thursday. Thanks for waking up with us. Hope you're off to an extravagant start. And I gotta say, Oreo, you ready to dive in? It's crazy to see this stuff outside. What's that? Rain? Did I say?
3: I don't know what that is.
2: I did do my Chubb's math, and I'm scared to say downtown I've been receiving reports only receiving sprinkles. And I don't mean the delicious kind. I mean the not heavy raindrops kind. But according to my calculations, we will be receiving a little bit of rain today. So we'll see what happens. Oreo, you ready to dive into the three things you need to know?
3: Let's go.
2: Oreo has one thing we don't, but first.
0: Number three.
2: You see this nasty little thing right here? What do you think?
3: Looking.
2: What does that look like to you? What does that look like?
3: Sorry, it looked like a bug.
2: It's definitely a bug.
3: Is that a cricket or is that a roach?
2: It looks like a crossbreed between a cricket and a roach. You're right, Oreo. No, how dare you, dude? That's Taylor Swift. Scientists have officially named four different species of insect after Taylor Swift. Yes, you heard me right. Obviously, the researchers are Swifties as well. At the University of California, Riverside, they say the bugs are now named in recognition of her show-stopping talent, heart-wrenching lyrics, and the joy and comfort that she has brought so many. I don't know how or what that reflects of these disgusting little bugs, but you can now see the Swiftie Phyllis Taylorae. That's one of the tributes to just Taylor Swift.
3: Is that a fly?
2: No, they're all these disgusting little weird bugs that they just discovered for the first time. Oh. And now that they've discovered them, they get to name them. And they're naming them all after Taylor Swift. So then you can see the Swiftie Phyllis Amator. I don't know. They said that's derived from a Latin word, which is the word for lover, which is obviously for Taylor Swift. And then it goes on and on. I don't know if this is necessarily the honor that she's going to want to have. But it's cool to see, right?
3: Yeah.
2: So, all right.
3: She probably doesn't even know about it.
2: She'll know about it when she sees cricket, bug, roach thing named after Taylor Swift. I mean, oh,
3: you might know.
2: Isn't that just sweet?
0: Number two.
2: Man, this is a big news story. The LSU football team will not include players who were on NFL rosters this summer. This is wild. When I saw this story come out, I go, hold on. Wait. What? So apparently NFL players who had been cut, who still had college eligibility, were trying to go back and play for their college football team again. And LSU was the first cheating football team to immediately go, we'll do it.
3: Lane Kiffin, he be wiling out.
2: LSU announced that they are rounding out their 105-man roster.
3: Yeah.
2: Wow, that's a lot of people. With cornerback Aiden Anding and defensive end Gabriel Rilford, both who were injured in the spring, the decisions mean that the teams will be moving on from adding former NFL rookies. That's kind of wild. And then I really do understand this, too, where they start to say, hey, you're taking away a spot for someone else who is coming out of high school, who could be filling that spot, who could then have the chance to go to the NFL, unlike, you know, you've already had your shot. Unfortunately, you didn't make it, but now you're coming back. And then, man, that's just wild. I hear this stuff and I go, hey, I don't got nothing. I say, let's let the...
3: I always, give you a hard time about you trying to, you know, whether it's football or...
2: Yeah,
3: have you tried hockey?
2: Yeah, I've done that.
3: Okay, hockey.
2: You don't see that jersey right there?
3: Yeah,
2: yeah. So football... Was signed in 24.
3: Hockey, baseball.
2: Yes, I'm on
3: so this. I know I always give you a hard time, but after hearing this and following this story, you might have a chance.
2: I think so. And all I know is, you know, don't count us out. We could come back.
3: I never counted you in.
2: Well, don't count us out because we could come back in. You never know, man. I'm just saying.
0: One.
2: And the number one story, Oreo, are you going to get this new Apple foldable phone that they're coming out with?
3: You know,
2: the new iPhone. Like, I'm an Android person, so this is like whatever to me. I don't care about this story.
3: We have the craziest text messages.
2: And I don't understand that. People who have Apple, or they swear that a simple color of a text makes the world of difference.
3: Oh, that's a huge downgrade.
2: No, it does not. Yeah, get out of here. You know what's a downgrade? Charging $2,200 for a foldable iPhone. That's going to be starting later this year. Pre-orders start October 16th, and the phone available October
3: 23rd. So is it
2: going to
3: fold like the old Motorola Razr?
2: It's the thinnest iPhone ever, according to Apple. The almost tablet-like device called the iPhone Duo fits comfortably in a pocket and allows users to run more than one app at a time. Oh, cool. Now I cannot pay attention to anything anyone is saying around
3: me. How much was this again?
2: This is starting at $2,200.
3: That's base model.
2: Yeah, that's the sad version. So everyone is going to then laugh at that one and go, oh, it's the foldable iPhone without the stylus, or yours doesn't have... Yours has a 1 megabyte of memory on it, and you can't take 2 pictures without having to delete them.
3: I just need them to figure out the technology so we don't pocket dial people anymore.
2: $2,200. You're telling me this ain't going to break? You know how much it's going to cost to fix that screen when you drop that and you crack that? And good luck getting because I'm sure my phone case will fit right over that. Oh, wait, it won't because I have to open it.
3: Oh, you got to get a whole new case.
2: Oh, you whole new everything.
3: Yeah.
2: That's a whole new screen protector.
3: Same charger, though, right?
2: Oh, I bet Apple loves this idea. Oh, are you kidding me? No, probably a whole new charger, too. They're like, oh, yeah, and that, you know, that doesn't come with the phone. That's another $300. Yeah, go Android, man. Whatever. Those are the three things that you need to know. Have fun with your new $4,000 Apple. Oreo, you got one thing we really don't need to know.
3: I just got to ask. Your phone does all these things already.
2: All of them, yeah. Okay. And I can download music. Ha ha. Yeah, I just have security risk, but it's fine. All right, what were you saying?
3: Yeah, I'm ready. Did you know that 100 folds in a chef's hat represent 100 ways to cook an egg?
2: Wow. I only know three ways, I think.

0: 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You know me, DJ Oreo. I don't consider myself to be a petty person at all. I don't think I have that trait or that quality in me. But I love Oreo's response to that was just, Even, it's sad. I know right now my wife just laughed out loud listening to
1: everybody
0: this.
1: Everybody did.
0: You think everyone?
1: Everybody did. Everybody that knows you, yes.
0: Okay, I can admit, yesterday I think I may have done one of the pettiest things I've done. And I'm kind of embarrassed. I'll tell you about it next.
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12: Storms could even be strong to potentially severe with the threat of strong winds. Temperatures will be in the 80s for most of the day. At times, some spots could even dip into the 70s with rain-cooled air. Rain chances will gradually shift south in the afternoon and evening hours. From the Bob Mills Weather Center, I'm News on 6 meteorologist Stacia Knight.
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5: Honestly, the best part of the show...

0: thank you so much for waking up with us. Yesterday, I did something that I have to admit to you guys. For the first time, you know, I think I did something that was petty, and I realized
1: for
0: it.
1: For the what?
0: For the first time ever. I know my wife.
1: Numbers, your statistics is way off.
0: According to me, it was the first time I had ever done this. And I gotta say, my buddy Daniel, it has nothing to do with Daniel. I love Daniel. And it's his cahoot, his little partner, Tig. I don't know what it is. Yesterday, it kind of, I got set off, and then I go, oh man, I did something real petty. So basically, we are sitting in our studio. Imagine a massive glass. If you take a fishbowl and then drop a microphone and radio equipment inside of that fishbowl, and then put that in downtown, that is our radio studio. That is exactly what it is. Imagine that. And imagine all of the building just walking around this fishbowl all day. And they can clearly, you can see in and I can see out. We can both, it works great like that. And it's nothing better. I thought at first, like, I really love seeing everyone when they come in. I wave hi to everyone, except for Tig, this guy, for some reason. And I wave hi to him, but he doesn't wave hi back to me. And I don't know what it is. Yesterday, it triggered me. And I was like, I mean, I look like Lieutenant. I was doing the Forrest Gump Lieutenant Dan wave. I was all, hi, Lieutenant Dan. I'm all, hi, Tig. I hope you can hear over the radio how intense of a wave I'm doing right there. So I felt petty because I'm looking at him. And then I go, oh, he doesn't see me. So I go, okay, let me stand up. I'm all, hey, hey, Tig, hey, hey. And then still doesn't look at me. And I go, I know he can see me out the corner of his eye. So then I take this squishy ball right here and then I took it. And I'm not gonna lie, I go, hua! And I threw it as hard as I could against the window. And that's finally whenever he looked at me. And by the way, I think my squishy ball glows in the dark. Did you just see how that stuck to the window?
1: Yeah, that's mine now.
0: That's actually kind of cool. I didn't know it glows in the dark.
1: I can't wait to throw that in the trash.
0: That's cool. Oh, man, I didn't even realize I did just get that out of my hand. So then he looks at me and goes,

0: I love nothing more than that. That's
1: so
0: cool.
1: I'm still getting used to it. So, like, you'll drive by somebody, and they already know the routine. You got to wave and all that stuff. So, like, people will fly by and wave, and I'm like, oh, I forgot. And I will stop and wave.
0: Oh, yeah.
1: Turn around and be like, hey,
0: I promise you, if you don't wave at me, I go, jerk. I hope that guy.
1: See, I don't want that to happen.
0: And I promise you, that's what everyone's thinking. And I don't want to. And look, I'm just being honest with you guys. And anyone who's listening right now, I hope, you know, I know most of our audience are the waivers. Because, you know, you guys are cool and sweet and on and nice and all that stuff. The non-waving audience is over there with Tige. They like him because that's the group of angry.
1: I mean, have you, like, asked him about it?
0: Yeah, I did. Okay. Not only did I ask him, I confronted him yesterday. I literally walked out there and I go, bro, what's you? You don't act like you don't see me? And he goes, well, I see you. I just didn't want to be annoying and wait. I go, oh, so hold on. I'm okay to be annoying and wave, but then you don't want to wave. He's like, oh, well, I just didn't really see you. And now you like how I switched up his voice now to go, oh, I'm sorry. I just said that. I'm like, and he doesn't work on the Geek Squad. He's a really nice guy.
1: I have a solution for you.
0: And he's just so, he's like, I didn't even notice it, man. I'm like, oh, really? You didn't notice me throwing my arms in the air? You had to throw things at the window.
1: It sounds like to me, like these greetings and different things, these are important to you.
0: Not really, because now that I say it out loud, I realize I sound like I'm some kind of angry gorilla inside of the zoo who's just running up, throwing things at the window at people.
1: I was just going to say, like, you have some, you know, time in the afternoon and evening sometime. Why don't you be like a Walmart greeter or something? Just get that, you know.
0: Oh, okay, cool. So you think I have some desire, some itch to just feel I'm thirsty and it's not quenched enough.
1: Just get in a few hours. Like,
0: look at
1: this.
0: Look at Demko. Look at him right now. He didn't even think about looking. And that's, and you know what? Savage.
1: Okay, but in his defense, how often does Demko wave?
0: At least one. He does wave every day.
1: In the morning.
0: Once. I get one wave, but then what upsets me is then they walk by, and then people have to intentionally look right, like they're looking at a white wall just to not look make eye contact, and then they look straight
1: look
0: when they walk
1: way,
0: away
1: you,
0: from
1: you
0: us.
1: You can't miss us.
0: Yeah, because, and unfortunately, I realized the other day we had a group of kids up here while we were on the air. They were getting a tour from the school, and I said hi to them. They were all waving, and then I flexed at them. And then, the couple of these moms took photos and they sent them to us. And it's a photo of me flexing at children. And I go, wait, why did I do that? That makes no sense. I don't even know why I did. Like, and it was just a natural, like, and then I think about it and I go, you're a tool, bro. That looks like a complete tool bag. Like, kids, innocent kids are coming in up here to try to learn about the radio station. And you flex your muscles? Who are you?
1: You?
0: I know I am. Which is why I go, all right, those people, I'm sorry. And I'll just wave. But yes, I've learned my lesson. I'm not going to be petty anymore. So like I said,
1: I think talking about it, you have shown your level of pettiness this morning.
0: Yeah, and I've learned from it.
1: Because you told everybody.
0: And now I've learned from it.
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2: Westbound on the BA near Utica, it's all clear. The major accident is completely out of the way and traffic flow is back to normal. Now it's looking pretty good as you cross over I-44 on your way into downtown. I'm Randy Fuller with Oklahoma's Own Traffic.
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1: Man, someone loves pushing buttons, and it ain't just me.
0: It's him.
1: They have important jobs. Air Force One delayed after emergency plane slide deploys.
0: Oh, that's not you.
1: No, apparently someone in the military. I don't know if they pushed a button or what, but someone messed that up. I'm like, hey, respect. I bet that's a cool button. Stay.

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1: Man, if you've ever thought I would love to wear Chubbs' sweater, well, guess what? Now you can. Hey, we should do that. We should hit up the K-Fit store and see if they can add an additional charge that I'll wear the sweater for the day and then people can buy it.
2: After you've worn it.
1: Yeah, so that way it smells like big muscles and stuff.
2: Is that like a more, would it be like a more authentic?
1: I hate to say it should be a $475 upcharge.
2: What?
1: We'll figure it out. I mean,
2: nobody's figuring that out. We're good.
1: No?
2: Yeah. It's got your sweat all over it.
1: And, yeah, that's the point.
2: And chub cooties.
1: I don't have cooties. Never mind.

0: Steelers football team is bringing the speed, the hits, and the heart back to the BOK Center. Bone-crushing tackles. Electrifying touchdowns. Now is the time to lock in your seats for the next...
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8: Sinking south, a few storms could even be strong to potentially severe with the threat of strong winds. Temperatures will be in the 80s for most of the day. At times, some spots could even dip into the 70s with rain-cooled air. Rain chances will gradually shift south in the afternoon and evening hours. From the Bob Mills Weather Center, I'm News on 6 meteorologist Stacia Knight.

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1: That's true on 106.9 K-Hits. And if you're going, wait, no, Oreo, that's super bass. Well, I worked with a girl for 2 years who told me it was super bass. Even though the...
0: You know what? I'm mad at you.
1: Sorry.
0: I am mad at you in this story because you didn't help her.
1: I even just choked right now. 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

0: 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Yes, that beautiful, magical singing voice is mine.
1: The voice of a generation.
0: Yeah, I'm going to try to send that audio clip to Bruno.
1: We didn't say which generation.
0: Yeah.
1: It was of one.
0: Yeah, that is what people have been calling me today. Thank you for the text, calling me the songbird of the generation. I appreciate that. Yes, thank you for that. I love it. Just reading through some more of these texts. Abby, yo, Chubbs, your muscles are so big. Hey, Oreo really did regret. Hey, did you not regret saying that you didn't see one text about my big muscles today?
1: I don't know what you're talking about.
0: We got literally over 2,000 messages today. I cannot thank y'all enough.
2: Lying.
0: Nothing feels better.
1: Your math is never mathing.
0: Than watching Oreo go, bro, you didn't get one single text.
1: Not one.
0: And then every single person who's listening starts flooding our text. So thank you. You guys obviously get funny. You know how to have a good time. But with that said, it's time for us to get out of here. Chris is up next. He's in charge of the good time. So it's raining outside. Looks kind of gross, but it's time for us to get out of here. All right, Oreo, anything fun going on with you?
1: You know, every day I talk about how I'm going to avoid outside. This might be a good porch or patio day.
0: I'm going to go. Yeah, we're going to see. How old are we?
3: I want to sit on the porch and watch the raid.
1: I'm here with my Werther's original.
3: I'm done with work.
1: Metamucil.
3: I'm going to get out of here. I'll see you guys.
1: I could. My thoughts.
0: I'm going to make the early bird breakfast. We'll see you guys soon.
1: Not
0: Chris
1: that
0: is
1: old.
0: Up next. Bye.
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1: It's 10 o'clock on your home for the Chubb Show. Dominic Fike and Olivia Rodrigo on the way. 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

0: all summer has ended. The X is blocked, the candle is lit, and the decorative pumpkins have been deployed. I'm officially set.
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106.9 K-Hits. Hi, it's Chris, and I think it's been over 3 months since we've had a high temperature that starts with an 8, right? Because 82 is our high today. Love it. New York City.

City on September the 18th. And Austin has your free tickets this afternoon at 425 on 106.9 K-Hits. Right now, the latest from Sam Fender featuring Olivia Dean is on. 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

0: I don't fear death, but I do fear turning over the phone that I just dropped down the stairs. Oh, God, what happened?
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0: Stacey Abrams and Hit the Wall on 106.9 K-Hits. Hi, it's Chris Ryan. So this is kind of cool. Four newly discovered insect species in Australia have been named after Taylor Swift. Now, the student who named them says their pale yellow coloring with touches of red reminded him of Taylor's blonde hair and signature red lips. I'm thinking if one of these things bites you, technically you've been attacked by a Swiftie. Speaking of Taylor, I got Fate of Ophelia coming up next. Also a Drake throwback and the latest from Temper City called Self-Aware.
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4: Scattered showers and storms through the day today with a cold front sinking south. A few storms could even be strong to potentially severe with the threat of strong winds. Temperatures will be in the 80s for most of the day. At times, some spots could even dip into the 70s with rain-cooled air. Rain chances will gradually shift south in the afternoon and evening hours. From the Bob Mills Weather Center, I'm News on 6 meteorologist Stacia Knight.

0: Broken Arrow sent me a text for that one. It's Drake on 106.9 K-Hits. And you can text me at 918-442-1069. I want to say hi to Jake and Tulsa. Also, DoorDasher Emily listening in Sepulpa today.
1: Hey, girls just want to dance. Hey, girls just want to have fun. I don't know your plans. 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

0: That is the latest from Temper City. It's called Self-Aware on 106.9 K-Hits. Hi, it's Chris. And Mattress Firm presents the 21st annual Woofstock coming up on Saturday, September the 19th from 10 to 2 at the Riverwalk Crossing in Jinx. When you get there, you're going to grab a Pawsport, which is basically like a dog version of a passport. You'll get those at the K-Hits booth, and then you're going to take it around and get it stamped from all the vendors throughout the event. 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I would love to see a lot of dogs that get adopted. 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Coming up next, I've got Stella Lefty's Boston on the way. Also requested Olivia Dean.
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1: It is 11 o'clock on your home for the Chubb Show. Ella Langley and Ariana Grande on the way. 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

96.9 K-Hits. Hi, it's Chris. And after like 2 months of 100-degree temperatures, we finally got rain and high of only 82 today. So I'd like to thank whoever decided to finally unplug Oklahoma.

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Looking through my text messages at 918-442-1069. I want to say hi to Angela in Tulsa, Olivia in Bixby, and Tara in Glenpool. Thanks for listening today. 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

0: Tame Impala and Jenny's Dracula on 106.9 K-Hits. Hi, it's Chris Ryan, and we want to help you find a new furry best friend, or if you've already got one, just bring yours to the 21st Annual Wolfstock. It's coming up on Saturday, September the 19th from 10 to 2 at the River Rock Crossing in Jinx. 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
6: Scattered showers and storms continue to sink south across eastern Oklahoma. A few later in the day could be strong to severe with damaging wind gust potential. A wide range of temperatures, 70s and some 80s across northeastern Oklahoma, where rain continues. Much hotter in southeastern Oklahoma. Rain chances diminish late in the day into tonight. From the Bob Mills Weather Center, I'm News on 6 meteorologist Stephen Nairns.

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0: new music from Miley Cyrus is called Bass Persuades on 106.9 K-Hits. Hi, it's Chris Ryan. And speaking of Miley, I saw that close to 1.5 million fans entered the pre-sale ticket queue yesterday for Miley's two shows at the Hollywood Bowl. Some of you entered that queue with entirely too much hope, and your chances of getting tickets were basically thoughts and prayers. So if you did, I'm kind of curious how many people here in our area are going to that show. So text me at 918-442-1069. I'll admit, I'm going to be jealous if you are. Coming up next, DJ Oreo is in at noon with the Midday Reset. Before that, I've got your request for Somber and Bruno Mars.
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11: Scattered showers and storms continue to sink south across eastern Oklahoma. A few later in the day could be strong to severe with damaging wind gust potential. A wide range of temperatures, 70s and some 80s across northeastern Oklahoma, where rain continues. Much hotter in southeastern Oklahoma. Rain chances diminish late in the day into tonight. From the Bob Mills Weather Center, I'm News on 6 meteorologist Stephen Nairns.

Martin Garrix and Ed Sheeran's Repeat It on 106.9 K-Hits. Hi, it's Chris Ryan, and Mattress Firm presents the 21st annual Woofstock. If you don't know, that is Oklahoma's largest pet adoption event that we do every year. It's coming up on Saturday, September the 19th from 10 to 2 at the Riverwalk Crossing at Jinx. We'll have plenty of dogs up for adoption. You, of course, can bring your own dog, too, just to participate in the festivities. We're going to have a kids zone, and then afterwards, cool off with a drink at Woofstock's official watering hole, Sweet Shots and Jinx. You can get all the details at khits.com. 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Coming up next, I've got your request for Ella Langley's Choosing Texas. Also, girls from the Kid Laroi next.

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excited for the Drillers because they're in the playoffs, and we want to get you in to see them take on the Springfield Cardinals on September the 17th at One Oak Field. 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
1: It is 1 o'clock on your home for the Chubb Show. Olivia Rodrigo and Sabrina Carpenter on the way. Hey, my name is Chris Ryan playing Kendrick Lamar on Tulsa's number one hit

looking through my text messages at 918-442-1069. I want to say hi to Jenny in South Tulsa and Corey in Bixby. Thanks for listening today. This is new music from Karol G and Bruno Mars. It's called Still.

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1: That means the weekend warm up tomorrow morning.
0: That's right. We throw the playlist out the window and kick it off with DJ Oreo. Don't miss it here on K Hits. Have a great

0: That is the latest from Gracie Abrams. It's called Hit the Wall on 106.9 K-Hits. Hi, it's Chris. And Mattress Firm presents Woofstock coming up on Saturday, September the 19th from 10 to 2. It's going to be at the Riverwalk Crossing in Jinx. And when you get there, go to the K-Hits booth and pick up a passport, because you're going to take that around to all the vendors and get it stamped while you're visiting everybody. And then before you leave, just stop by the Hometown Painting and Renovations to win a $500 Visa gift card. Plus, we're going to have a kid zone and a whole lot more. 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Coming up next, I've got your request for Dominic Fike. Also, a Sam Fender and Olivia Dean's Rain Me In.
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0: Some wonderful rain-cooled air across northeastern Oklahoma. Many locations holding in the 70s through the day. Could briefly return to the low 80s by late afternoon with a few sun breaks. Some strong to severe storms possible across southeastern Oklahoma where temperatures will be quite a bit hotter. Rain and storm chances diminishing overnight into early Friday morning. For the Bob Mills Weather Center, I'm News on 6 meteorologist Stephen Nairns.

I guarantee you there's people listening right now that burned that song to a mix CD back in the summer of 2007. That is Timbaland featuring Carrie Hilson, The Way I Are. It is a 106.9 K-Hits throwback. I can't.

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0: Sam Fender featuring Olivia Dean. That is Rein Me In on 106.9 K-Hits. Hi, it's Chris Ryan. So Apple just announced it is dropping its first foldable phone. It's called the iPhone Duo, and it has a 7-inch screen when you open it and a 5.4-inch outer display. It is the thinnest iPhone Apple has ever made. The price, though, it's about $2,000. After spending that much, your wallet will also be the thinnest it's ever been, too. Coming up next, I've got Stella Lefty's Boston on the way. Also, Olivia Rodrigo and Taylor Swift, too.
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2: It is 2 o'clock on your home for the Chubb Show. Malcolm Todd and Tame Impala on the way. 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
1: We want to get you in to go see Kehlani. 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

Looking through my text messages at 918-442-1069. I want to say hi to Carl in Owosso, Kenzie in Tulsa, and Mallory in Sand Springs. Thank you for listening to 106.9 K-Hits this afternoon. Here is Temper City with Self-Aware. No!

0: Ella Langley and Be Her on 106.9 K-Hits. Hi, it's Chris Ryan, and I'm so looking forward to seeing you at our 21st annual Wolfstock. It is Oklahoma's largest pet adoption event. If you don't know what that is, it is Saturday, September the 19th from 10 to 2 at the Riverwalk Crossing in Jinx. It's presented by Mattress Firm, and when you get there, go to the K-Hits booth and get a Pawsport, which is basically like a dog version of a passport. 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So it's going to be a lot of fun. We're going to have dogs up for adoption, of course, and you can bring your own too. So get all the details at khits.com. 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Coming up next, I've got your request for Ariana Grande, and Chapel Roan is next.
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0: Some wonderful rain-cooled air across northeastern Oklahoma. Many locations holding in the 70s through the day. Could briefly return to the low 80s by late afternoon with a few sun breaks. Some strong to severe storms possible across southeastern Oklahoma where temperatures will be quite a bit hotter. Rain and storm chances diminishing overnight into early Friday morning. For the Bob Mills Weather Center, I'm News on 6 meteorologist Stephen Nairns.

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0: Audrey Hobart and Sue Me on 106.9 K-Hits. Hey, it's Chris Ryan getting out of here. Austin in the afternoon is taking over at 3 o'clock with your top 3 at 3 countdown. And he's also got your tickets to see comedian Gabriel Fluffy Iglesias coming up at 3:25.
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0: We got your hits right here. We counting down. 106.9 K-Hits. It's the 3 at 3. Austin in the afternoon. Counts them down right now.
4: 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Watts Right Electric and the 3 at 3. It's Miley and Bass Persuades on K-Hits.
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0: That's right. We throw the playlist out the window and kick it off with DJ Oreo. Don't miss it here on K Hits. Have a great

0: 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Kehlani, Oklahoma City. The Zoo Amphitheater. 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
15: Some wonderful rain-cooled air across northeastern Oklahoma. Many locations holding in the 70s through the day. Could briefly return to the low 80s by late afternoon with a few sun breaks. Some strong to severe storms possible across southeastern Oklahoma, where temperatures will be quite a bit hotter. Rain and storm chances diminishing overnight into early Friday morning. For the Bob Mills Weather Center, I'm News on 6 meteorologist Stephen Nairns.

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0: 5 today, another pair of free tickets for you to see Kehlani at the OKC Zoo Amphitheater next Friday night. You and a friend road tripping. That's still on the way at 425. Next, we're going to get you back to the music faster with Somber and Homewrecker, plus Olivia Rodrigo and Stupid Song, and any text message requests you got. 918-442-1069 to K-Heads.
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3: Have some crowded conditions on the ramps. I-44 BA interchange causing delays. Also westbound 412 as you head out of downtown from the IDL. It's going to be a solid 10-minute delay past 41st West Avenue. I'm Randy Fuller with Oklahoma's own traffic.
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3: Finally, some much needed cool air and rain and thunderstorms for many folks. We still got to find rain for some, but tonight, look for showers ending. Overnight low dropping down to 69 for tomorrow. A little bit warmer, high around 91. That's still not too bad. And any chance of thunderstorms, very limited, so Friday night football will be fine. We do have a chance of a thunderstorm at 30% on Saturday. Could be strong or severe if it does happen. Temperatures will be in the upper 90s, but could fall if those thunderstorms do start to arrive. From News on 6, I'm meteorologist Travis Meyer.

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2: On the IDL downtown, westbound 244, 75, major accident with backups involved. Also, I-44 BA interchange. Look for the ramps to be completely crowded there and will delay your drive. I'm Randy Fuller with Oklahoma Zone Traffic.
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0: 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KHTT HD1, Muskogee, Tulsa. 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
0: 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We throw the playlist out the window and kick it off with DJ Oreo. 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
3: On Memorial, southbound, have some stack-ups in between the Creek Turnpike and 111th. Past that, you're all good into Bixby. Both sides, 75, jam-packed at 96. Southbound, 169, slow from 31st to the BA. I'm Randy Fuller with Oklahoma's Own Traffic.
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14: Finally, some much needed cool air and rain and thunderstorms for many folks. We still got to find rain for some, but tonight, look for showers ending. Overnight low dropping down to 69 for tomorrow. A little bit warmer, high around 91. That's still not too bad. And any chance of thunderstorms, very limited, so Friday night football will be fine. We do have a chance of a thunderstorm at 30% on Saturday. Could be strong or severe if it does happen. Temperatures will be in the upper 90s, but could fall if those thunderstorms do start to arrive. From News on 6, I'm meteorologist Travis Meyer.

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4: On Memorial, southbound, have some stack-ups in between the Creek Turnpike and 111th. Past that, you're all good into Bixby. Both sides, 75, jam-packed at 96. Southbound, 169, slow from 31st to the BA. I'm Randy Fuller with Oklahoma's Own Traffic.
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10: Finally, some much needed cool air and rain and thunderstorms for many folks. We still got to find rain for some, but tonight, look for showers ending. Overnight low dropping down to 69 for tomorrow. A little bit warmer, high around 91. That's still not too bad. And any chance of thunderstorms, very limited, so Friday night football will be fine. We do have a chance of a thunderstorm at 30% on Saturday. Could be strong or severe if it does happen. Temperatures will be in the upper 90s, but could fall if those thunderstorms do start to arrive. From News on 6, I'm meteorologist Travis Meyer.

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0: number one hit music station, 106.9 KHz, Austin in the afternoon. And Bryce and I coming up next. Man, that game last night, it was exciting. But let's not talk about Seattle. Let's talk about Australia and Netflix.
1: I know. Rams against 49ers. We're kicking off the season. A really fun game. And it's on Netflix in Australia. Sports in 2026.
0: Show? Did you see this?
1: Jonas Brothers.
0: Absolutely. Nick, Kevin, and Jonas performing in Australia. I didn't even know I needed this. What else is coming up on the show tonight?
1: It's a Thursday. We always got to do a throwback Thursday, throwing all that stuff out there. Also, we're talking about ordinary things that terrify you. Does that sound confusing?
0: Not really. Like a spider?
1: Yes. I guess that could be it. And just weird quirks, you know, that just bug you, but out of big level. We're going to get into it.
0: All right. Bryce and I in the all-new K-Hits Night Show. He's up next. 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

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He's up next, plus the 918 countdown. Will Dexter and the Moon Rocks make it? We'll find out. It's K-Hits. Bryce tonight, he's up next.

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